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2: 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We out here. OBO say so. Keep it locked. OBO. Bye there.
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24: It's the Shim Sham of the day.
25: All right, Shim Sham of the day is going out to this man in Columbus who reportedly decided group chats and therapy wasn't enough for him.
26: Really?
25: So what he decided to do, he decided to fake his own death.
26: Oh, my God.
25: He wanted to see what people had to say about it.
26: Ooh.
25: Now, everything was going smooth. The emotions were high. Mm-hmm. Oh, I loved him so much. He was a good man. Mm-hmm. But when it went 0 to 100 real quick is when his ex-girlfriend showed up with another man to the funeral.
0: Wait, what was his ex? You know what I'm saying? Like, she had moved on.
25: She had moved on, but that was really quick, though. Man ain't been gone but a week and a half.
0: Oh, she moved on in that week?
25: Mm-hmm.
0: Oh, she had stopped.
25: And then he
0: before.
25: Came up out them stands and ran up in there. Man, what you doing? And all chaos. People were falling down. People was like, oh, my God, he's alive. He's alive. And they was falling all out. Police had to come. And now he in trouble for faking his death.
1: He did all of that to find out if his girl was cheating.
25: He wanted to see what people thought about
1: it. No, he was trying to figure out if that woman was cheating.
0: Yeah, because you don't just talk bad about somebody at their funeral. Maybe at the after party thing,
25: you don't bring another man to the person you was dealing with funeral that quick.
0: She probably needed support, though.
1: You know, at most funerals, they be lying.
0: J-Mac was a good guy. I love to speak at your funeral, J-Mac.
1: What would you say?
0: Brother Mac, he always read a lot of books.
1: Okay.
0: He never fornicated a day in his life, and that's probably why he gone too soon.
25: That might would have took him out.
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0: Busted on the Corner with Incognito and Good Sis DJ Mrs. Now, you know, we've been talking to you about this One Voyage Cruise 2026, and I want you to book your cabin right now by calling this number, 214-495-1963. 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
3: 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We ain't no damn top flight security of the world. We Craig and Day-Day. So just kick back, relax. You heard what happened to the last security guards.
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0: Bustin' on the Corner with Incognito and this is DJ Mrs. I got 6-5 here with me. What's up, 6-5?
1: Hey, we still locked in.
0: Period. Look, you got to step away from the radio. 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And while you at it, you might as well follow us on Instagram at POTC.LIVE. Now, on Instagram, I seen DC Young Fly react to Rick Ross throwing shots at him in a song because Rick Ross just dropped his new album. And, you know, it's all the luxury music. The album is fire. But if you don't know the history between DC Young Fly and Rick Ross, they had, I wouldn't even say it was beef or issue. Rick Ross was on the 85 South show and got up literally at the beginning of the interview before it could even start for real. Said he was coming back and never came back. So, of course, like anybody else, DC was in his feelings. But he gave us a little bit of him reacting to what Rick Ross had to say.
2: I need security, surely, to clear a path for me. I'm walking off on you goofy that act funny. All you DC young flies get one time. Hopping Bob, don't cross the gun line. Life sin is the biggest, a slight menace. I have a Billy.
3: What the hell, fat boy? What the hell, fat boy? How you feel? Hey. Should I wake up? Are they trying to wake me up? Nah, I ain't gonna wake up. I ain't gonna wake up. Hey, boy. Hey, y'all go get that album, gang. Go get that album, gang.
0: So I think DC kept it pretty cool. I'm sure this isn't the end of this. I'm sure he's gonna come back with something. But I ain't think it was that serious to throw shots. But I mean, rap is rap.
1: He threw a lot of shots on the album. Mm-hmm. Mentioned he dressed better than Ye. Mm-hmm. Mentioned Uzi Vert. I mean, it's, first off, great riding music.
0: For sure.
1: It is luxury rap at its finest. I think him and Larry June on that lane.
0: Yeah.
1: So if you want to enjoy the music, just keep it music. I don't want to see no, you know, physical altercations. You know, hey, support both of them black brothers.
0: No, for sure. Support all day. I want to know what you think about these shots that Rick Ross is throwing. 1-844-426-POTC.
4: 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Incognito. Okay. The biggest show in the city.
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0: Hustled on the Corner with Incognito and your good sis DJ Mrs. What's up, 6'5"?
1: What up, though?
0: How you doing today?
1: Hey, man, I'm glad we had a good long weekend, but I'm glad to be back here with the best listeners in radio.
0: I know, that's right. It's a Monday. On Monday, it's only right. But hip-hop is mourning a loss today. Like I heard this morning, Bigga Rankin has reportedly passed away. Very influential mixtape DJ, promoter. You definitely heard his voice on Rick Ross albums, stuff with Gucci Mane, YFN Lucci, and more. So what do you know about Bigga Rankin?
1: My dad's family's from the South Georgia, but actually North Florida. Mm-hmm. And Bigga Rankin, like, I've got a lot of cousins that used to work records down in the Jacksonville area. So when it came to pushing records and breaking records, things like that, you know, that's the name. That's the stamp that you was looking for in that area. But even not just the South, but nationwide.
0: Definitely.
1: Huge loss. Huge, huge loss. And if you aren't familiar with his work and what he's done, today's a great day to go back, check the catalogs. I'm telling you, there's not too many people that came out of the South that wasn't running at some point in time in their career with Bigga Rankin. So as we continue to mourn his loss, we definitely want to send our condolences to the Plummer family, to the Jacksonville family, and to the Hitman DJ family.
0: For sure. So I want to say, Incognito and I had the pleasure of interviewing Bigga Rankin. Before you want to check out that interview, go to our YouTube, post it on the corner. Make sure you like, comment, and subscribe. And I want to know, what's your favorite Bigga Rankin mixtape? Call me right now, 1-844-426-POTC.
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Any little thing, anything that he be doing, cause it doesn't matter, cause I'm gonna dead it, dead it. 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I gotta do a lot of things to make it clear to a couple of that I always win, and then I gotta get it again and again and again.

0: 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You got a pin on something. You want to hear a song. You just want to talk to the girl. 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
2: DJ Mrs. Incognito, shout out to you guys. Last time I left you guys a message was last year. I opened up Fearless and Exit Bell Bones on Airline Drive. When I told y'all that I was open and tell the city that I'm open, they flooded me. They flooded me from all the states. So y'all actually USA known, literally. They flooded me. I can't help nobody unless they in Harris County. I can't help you unless you got a little extra money. Bell Bun Jazz on the ass, so it's always pressure. Let them know I'm still here at Bell Bun Jazz. On Instagram, I'm free in the city, so we can all get litty. Rappers, trappers, everybody, hit me up. 281-972-0494.
3: 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I'm with my family right now. I'm just posted up for right now. We just chilling for real. And I'm just going to shout out all my family, all my aunts, and everybody that made me who I am. Peace.
4: 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The biggest show in the city.
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6: 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That's all my scammers and my kid money.

0: 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Even if I don't pick up the phone, you better leave me a voicemail. 1-844-426-POTC.
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2: 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This is Alicia. I want to give a shout out to Lily's Body Cream out here helping people's skin be healthy and hydrated. Holla.
3: What up, DJ Mrs. Incognito? It's your girl, Brandon, from the South Side. I was just saying, what up? Shout out for holding it down while I'm out here door dashing. It sucks tonight, but y'all make it a little better. Post it on the corner.
4: Hey, this Bree from H-Town. I was just calling to give my shout out to post it on the corner. And I was calling to give y'all my name, Stylist. Shout me out. Hey, hey. All right, y'all. Have a good night.
5: I'd like to give a shout out to my brother Junior. He got his own business, 6 out of 8 Carriers. Got 2 books out here. The Life of Currency. He got Raw Games and his video game. Check him out at Raw Games 22 on YouTube. Sitting here listening, I'm posted on the corner. Love y'all.
6: Incognito. Oh, Incognito. Okay. The biggest show in the city.
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27: It's the Shim Sham of the day.
28: All right, Shim Sham of the day is going out to this man in Columbus who reportedly decided group chats and therapy wasn't enough for him.
29: What?
28: So what he decided to do, he decided to fake his own death.
30: Oh, my God.
28: He wanted to see what people had to say about it.
29: Ooh.
28: Now, everything was going smooth. The emotions were high. Mm-hmm. Oh, I loved him so much. He was a good man. Mm-hmm. But when it went 0 to 100 real quick is when his ex-girlfriend showed up with another man to the funeral.
29: Wait, what was his ex? You know what I'm saying? Like, she had moved on.
28: She had moved on, but that was really quick, though. A man ain't been gone but a week and a half.
29: Oh, she moved on in that week?
28: Mm-hmm.
29: Oh, she had stopped.
28: And then
29: before.
28: He came up out them stands and ran up in there. Man, what you doing? And all chaos. People were falling down. People was like, oh my God, he's alive. He's alive. And they was falling all out. Police had to come. And now he in trouble for faking his death.
30: He did all of that to find out if his girl was cheating.
28: He wanted to see what people thought about
30: him. No, he was trying to figure out if that woman was cheating.
29: Yeah, because you don't just talk bad about somebody at their funeral. Maybe at the after party thing, repast.
28: You don't bring another man to the person you was dealing with funeral that quick.
29: She probably needed support, though.
30: You know, at most funerals, they be lying.
29: J-Mac was a good guy. I love to speak at your funeral, J-Mac.
30: What would you say?
29: Brother Mac, he always read a lot of books.
30: Okay.
29: He never fornicated a day in his life, and that's probably why he going to
28: And that might would have took him out.
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0: in on anything. You got a opinion on something. You want to hear a song. You just want to talk to the girl. 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
2: What up, what up? This is Crystal. I want to give a shout out to my son, Dooney Thomas, all the way in Nevada, and also my grandson, who is his son, Kadeem Thomas. It's the birthday. Woo-hoo, posted on the corner.
3: 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He has been an exceptional student. AB honor roll all year, and I just like to say I love you from mommy.
4: 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It's like every day they should just print Gemini, you're the shit. 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Like, that's what it should be every day, because that's pretty much what it says. 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I got mad love for you. I love what you guys do. Post It on the Corner. 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
5: Hi, this is Martha Slade. 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
4: In 5 seconds, tell us, what does HDMI stand for?
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4: 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You ate that. 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You ate that. 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
4: Come on, woo woo woo!
2: Well, Nisha, woo-hoo-hoo! Knowing it like that, I think you hang TVs.
4: Right, that's what I said. 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

0: know you've been scrolling. I got some tea for you.
1: 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Who done it? And who needs to quit it?
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0: Okay, let's get into a real quick tea for you. So Southern Hip Hop is mourning the reported loss of a true Southern music pioneer. But first, the FDA is reversing its earlier claim linking Taylor Farm lettuce to the recent cyclospora outbreak. Yeah, this happened at Taco Bell. Somebody reported that they got explosive diarrhea due to the lettuce. Now, officials say that the test result was a false positive, and there is no confirmed product samples that have tested positive for the website. Now, even though the investigation is still ongoing, the FDA said there's no confirmed evidence connecting this lettuce to any type of sickness. Oh, so you know, I can continue to keep you updated on that as that unfolds. And an influential mixtape DJ, promoter, and music executive, Bigger Rankin, has reportedly passed away. And for decades, Bigger Rankin was one of the biggest names behind the scenes when it comes to this music, helping introduce and elevate artists such as Rick Ross, Gucci Mane, Yo Gotti, 2 Chainz, Plies, Lucci. The list goes on. His mixtapes, Ear for Talent, and his dedication to breaking new artists helped shape the sound of Southern hip hop and open doors for countless careers. So we're sending condolences to his friends, family, and fans, and to everyone whose life he touched. Rest in peace to Bigger Rankin. You need a recap, you already know we can go. Post it on thecorner.com. Follow your good sis on the gram at DJ Mrs. DJ MISSES.
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1: Big congratulations to my dog Incognito and my boo DJ Mrs. on having the number one show in the city. 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It's Lotto.
2: Incognito. Oh. Incognito. Oh. Okay. The biggest show in the city.
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0: Hustle on the Corner with Incognito and Good Sis DJ Mrs. Now, you know, we've been talking to you about this One Voyage Cruise 2026, and I want you to book your cabin right now by calling this number, 214-495-1963. 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
3: 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We ain't no damn top flight security of the world. We Craig and Day Day. 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You heard what happened to the last security guards.
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0: 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Mrs. I got 6-5 here with me. What's up, 6-5?
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0: 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And while you at it, you might as well follow us on Instagram at POTC.LIVE. Now, on Instagram, I seen DC Young Fly react to Rick Ross throwing shots at him in a song because Rick Ross just dropped his new album. And, you know, it's all the luxury music. The album is fire. But if you don't know the history between DC Young Fly and Rick Ross, they had, I wouldn't even say it was beef or issue. Rick Ross was on the 85 South show and got up literally at the beginning of the interview before it could even start for real. Said he was coming back and never came back. So, of course, like anybody else, DC was in his feelings. But he gave us a little bit of him reacting to what Rick Ross had to say.
2: I need security, surely, to put a pair for me. I'm walking off on you goofy that act funny. All you DC Young Flies get one time. Hopping Bob, don't cross the gun line. Life sin is the biggest, a slight menace. I have a Billy.
3: What the hell, fat boy? What the hell, fat boy? How you feel? Hey. Should I wake up? Are they trying to wake me up? Nah, I ain't gonna wake up. I ain't gonna wake up. Hey, boy. Hey, y'all go get that album, gang. Go get that album, gang.
0: So I think DC kept it pretty cool. I'm sure this isn't the end of this. I'm sure he's gonna come back with something. But I ain't think it was that serious to throw shots. But I mean, rap is rap.
1: He threw a lot of shots on the album. Mm-hmm. You mentioned he dressed better than Ye. Mm-hmm. Mentioned Uzi Vert. I mean, it's, first off, great ride music.
0: For sure.
1: It is luxury rap at its finest. I think him and Larry June own that lane.
0: Yeah.
1: So if you want to enjoy the music, just keep it music. I don't want to see no, you know, physical altercations. You know, hey, support both of them black brothers.
0: Nah, for sure. Support all day. I want to know what you think about these shots that Rick Ross is throwing. 1-844-426-POTC.
4: 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Incognito. Okay. The biggest show in the city.
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0: Hustle on the Corner with Incognito and your good sis DJ Mrs. What's up, 6'5"?
1: What up, though?
0: How you doing today?
1: Hey, man, I'm glad we had a good long weekend, but I'm glad to be back here with the best listeners in radio.
0: I know, that's right. It's a Monday. On Monday, it's only right, but hip-hop is mourning a loss today. Like I heard this morning, Bigga Rankin has reportedly passed away. Very influential mixtape DJ, promoter. You've definitely heard his voice on Rick Ross albums, stuff with Gucci Mane, YFN Lucci, and more. So what do you know about Bigga Rankin?
1: My dad's family's from the South Georgia, but actually North Florida. Mm-hmm. And Bigga Rankin, like, I've got a lot of cousins that used to work records down in the Jacksonville area. So when it came to pushing records and breaking records, things like that, you know, that's the name. That's the stamp that you was looking for in that area. But even not just the South, but nationwide.
0: Definitely.
1: Huge loss. Huge, huge loss. And if you aren't familiar with his work and what he's done, today's a great day to go back, check the catalogs. I'm telling you, there's not too many people that came out of the South that wasn't running at some point in time in their career with Bigga Rankin. So as we continue to mourn his loss, we definitely want to send our condolences to the Plummer family, to the Jacksonville family, and to the Hitman DJ family.
0: For sure. So I want to say Incognito and I had the pleasure of interviewing Bigga Rankin. Before you want to check out that interview, go to our YouTube, post it on the corner. Make sure you like, comment, and subscribe. And I want to know, what's your favorite Bigga Rankin mixtape? Call me right now, 1-844-426-POTC.
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Ooh, like I need a real eater, like he Pac-Man. Still keeping on they toes like they tap dance. Man, I'm so in love with bands like a rock fan. That's why I gotta keep that drum on me, Led Zeppelin. 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
1: Big congratulations to my dog Incognito and my boo DJ Mrs. on having the number one show in the city. 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

runners on the chain. Fresh new J's, AMG, switch lanes on. Never been a bow or lame-o. Never switched up on the gang-o. Street cred good, I ways-o. 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Yeah, we both outside. That's my type, but

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Strip club stunt, I'm a stunt hard. 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He missed the giddy done. I'm Mrs. One of One. Fall in love every time we link. He got me sprung.com. 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Yeah, we both outside, that's my type.

0: 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You got a opinion on something. You want to hear a song. You just want to talk to the girl. Call us right now. 1-844-426-POTC. And make sure you're following us on social media at POTC.LIVE.
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2: DJ Mrs. Incognito, shout out to you guys. Last time I left you guys a message was last year. I opened up Fearless and Exit Bell Bones on Airline Drive. When I told y'all that I was open and tell the city that I'm open, they flooded me. They flooded me from all the states. So y'all actually USA known, literally. They flooded me. I can't help nobody unless they in Harris County. I can't help you unless you got a little extra money. Bell Bun Jazz on the ass, so it's always pressure. Let them know I'm still here at Bell Bun Jazz on Instagram. I'm free in the city, so we can all get litty. Rappers, trappers, everybody, hit me up. 281-972-0494.
3: Hey, my name is Josh here. I'm with my family right now. I'm just posted up for right now. We just chilling for real. And I'm just for the shout out all my family, all my aunts, and everybody that made me who I am.
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2: 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This is Alicia. I want to give a shout out to Lily's Body Cream out here helping people's skin be healthy and hydrated. Holla.
3: What up, DJ Mrs. Incognito? It's your girl, Brannard, from the South Side. I was just saying, what up? Shout out for holding it down while I'm out here door dashing. It sucks tonight, but y'all make it a little better. Post it on the corner.
4: Hey, this is Bree from H-Town. I was just calling to give my shout out to Post It on the Corner. And I was calling to give y'all my name, Solid. Shout me out. Hey, hey. All right, y'all. Have a good night.
5: I'd like to give a shout out to my brother, Junior. He got his own business, 6 out of 8 Carriers. Got 2 books out here. The Life of Currency. He got Raw Games and his video game. Check him out at Raw Games 22 on YouTube. Sitting here listening, I'm posted on the corner. Love y'all.
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0: 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You got a opinion on something. 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
2: What up, what up? This is Crystal. I want to give a shout out to my son, Dooney Thomas, all the way in Nevada, and also my grandson, who is his son, Kadeem Thomas. It's the birthday. Woo-hoo, posted on the corner.
3: Hi, this is Nikki, and I'm calling to congratulate Danico on having a successful fifth grade year and going on to his sixth grade year. He has been an exceptional student, AB honor roll all year, and I just like to say I love you from mommy.
4: Hey, this is Jessica Short. I just want to give a shout out to all the Geminis. 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It's like every day they should just print Gemini, you're the shit. Period. Like, that's what it should be every day, because that's pretty much what it says. Well, listen, I listen to Post It on the Corner every day. I got mad love for you. I love what you guys do. Post It on the Corner. Shout out my Geminis.
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talking about a conservative regular girl that still can beat a thoroughest. 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
10: All right, Shim Sham of the Day is going out to this man in Columbus who reportedly decided group chats and therapy wasn't enough for him.
11: Really?
10: So what he decided to do, he

0: decided to fake his own death.
1: Oh, my God.
0: He wanted to see what people had to say about it.
2: Ooh.
0: Now, everything was going smooth. The emotions were high. Mm-hmm. Oh, I loved him so much. He was a good man. Mm-hmm. But when it went 0 to 100 real quick is when his ex-girlfriend showed up with another man to the funeral.
2: Wait, what was his ex? You know what I'm saying? Like, she had moved on.
0: She had moved on, but that was really quick, though. Man ain't been gone but a week and a half.
2: Oh, she moved on in that week?
0: Mm-hmm.
2: Oh, she had stopped.
0: And then he
2: before.
0: Came up out them stands and ran up in there. Man, what you doing? And all chaos. People were falling down. People was like, oh, my God, he's alive. He's alive. And they was falling all out. Police had to come. And now he in trouble for faking his death.
1: He did all of that to find out if his girl was cheating.
0: He wanted to see what people thought about
1: it. No, he was trying to figure out if that woman was cheating.
2: Yeah, because you don't just talk bad about somebody at their funeral. Maybe at the after party thing, the after
0: recast. Yeah, you don't bring another man to the person you was dealing with funeral that quick.
2: She probably needed support, though.
1: You know, at most funerals, they be lying.
2: J-Mac was a good guy. I love to speak at your funeral, J-Mac.
1: What would you say?
2: Brother Mac, he always read a lot of books.
1: Okay.
2: He never fornicated a day in his life, and that's probably why he gone too soon.
0: And that might would have took him out.
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2: 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It's the Shim Sham of the Day.
3: All right, Shim Sham of the Day is going out to this man in Columbus who reportedly decided group chats and therapy wasn't enough for him.
4: Really?
3: So what he decided to do, he decided to fake his own death.
5: Oh, my God.
3: He wanted to see what people had to say about it.
4: Ooh.
3: Now, everything was going smooth. The emotions were high. Mm-hmm. Oh, I loved him so much. He was a good man. Mm-hmm. But when it went 0 to 100 real quick is when his ex-girlfriend showed up with another man to the funeral.
4: Wait, what was his ex? You know what I'm saying? Like, she had moved on.
3: She had moved on, but that was really quick, though. A man ain't been gone but a week and a half.
4: Oh, she moved on in that week?
3: Mm-hmm.
4: Oh, she had stopped.
3: And then he
4: before.
3: Came up out them stands and ran up in there. Man, what you doing? And all chaos. People were falling out. People was like, oh, my God, he's alive. He's alive. And they was falling all out. Police had to come. And now he in trouble for faking his death.
5: He was did all of that out. To find out if his girl was cheating.
3: He wanted to see what people thought about
5: him. No, he was trying to figure out if that woman was cheating.
4: Yeah, because you don't just talk bad about somebody at their funeral. Maybe at the after party thing, the after repast.
3: Yeah, you don't bring another man to the person you was dealing with funeral that quick.
4: She probably needed support, though.
5: You know, at most funerals, they be lying.
4: J-Mac was a good guy. I love to speak at your funeral, J-Mac.
5: What would you say?
4: Brother Mac, he always read a lot of books.
5: Okay.
4: He never fornicated a day in his life, and that's probably why he going to
3: And that might would have took him out.
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19: 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The ladies get sexy, wear less clothes. 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
1: Right? 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
6: 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Miami. That's all my scammers and my kid money.

0: Fox. Good morning, H-Town. JQ, J-Mac, and Jazz are live from the Houston area BMW Center Studios. Happy Tuesday, which we turn up. We look at the tatas, the tortas. We eat some tacos. Yeah. We feel good. I'm trying to tell you, in today's National Junk Food Day. Oh, man.
1: What's your favorite junk food?
0: Mine. What's yours?
2: Reese's Buttercups. Ooh. They're delicious.
0: Ooh.
2: They don't even seem junky.
1: Oh, Kit Kat. Oh, I like that Kit Kat.
0: Yeah, I love it. I know you do. I ain't gonna lie, I love Kit Kat.
1: Apparently, some of us don't like it.
0: As I said, I like Kit Kat's one of my favorite candies. I like the chocolate and the white chocolate.
1: Ooh. I bet you do.
0: I like to get around, man. Get on that white chocolate Kit Kat. And then pizza. Give me some Kit Kats and some pizza.
2: Yeah. Pizza good.
0: Ah, but y'all got me over here. And also, it's Be Someone Day. Y'all gonna be somebody today?
2: I'm gonna be myself.
0: That's right there.
2: Be someone, be yourself. Everybody be themselves. Everybody be someone.
1: All I can think about is that sign on the freeway when I see Be Someone.
2: Well, J-Mac, that's why the day is happening.
1: You think so?
2: Yeah.
1: Because of the sign?
2: Yeah.
1: Really?
2: I think it's because of that.
0: So, for everybody in here, Be Someone really just means just be yourself in the best version?
2: I would say so, but maybe not.
0: Hmm.
2: Maybe it's something else.
0: Yeah. Just don't be nothing bad, though. We don't want to be bad in this thing, man.
2: Yeah.
0: And we got a chance at a family 4-pack of tickets to the Universal Circus today. We're going to play a game of Lucky Number 7.
1: All you have to do is text 7 to 24042 for your chance to play at 7 a.m.
0: And speaking of Be Someone.
2: At 7:07 a.m., guys.
1: Okay, I knew you was going to say that.
2: You took a little vacation.
1: I did that on purpose.
2: Prime time game.
1: Yeah, somebody was like, why isn't you there so Jazz could just jump on you? I said, you like when she talked disparaging
2: somebody
1: to me.
2: Apparently got to keep your ass in check, bro. She's the waste.
0: She's the boss, y'all. She's the boss. Jazz the boss at all costs. She ain't taking the loss. And she might have a toss. Ooh.
2: Salad.
0: Oh! Hey, and check it out. I used to just land it on the viral list, but it's way too low for H-Town. We talking about them rankings up next. What local spot deserve a little bit more love up next on 97.9 The Box. Good morning, H-Town.
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7: 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It's the Shim Sham of the Day.
8: All right, Shim Sham of the Day is going out to this man in Columbus who reportedly decided group chats and therapy wasn't enough for him.
9: Really?
8: So what he decided to do, he decided to fake his own death.
9: Oh, my God.
8: He wanted to see what people had to say about it.
9: Ooh.
8: Now, everything was going smooth. The emotions were high. Mm-hmm. Oh, I loved him so much. He was a good man. Mm-hmm. But when it went 0 to 100 real quick is when his ex-girlfriend showed up with another man to the funeral.
10: Wait, what was his ex? You know what I'm saying? Like, she had moved on.
8: She had moved on, but that was really quick, though. A man ain't been gone but a week and a half.
10: Oh, she moved on in that week?
8: Mm-hmm.
10: Oh, she had stopped.
8: And then he
10: before.
8: Came up out them stands and ran up in there. Man, what you doing? And all chaos. People were falling down. People was like, oh my God, he's alive. He's alive. And they was falling all out. Police had to come. And now he in trouble for faking his death.
9: He was did all of that out. To find out if his girl was cheating.
8: He wanted to see what people thought about it.
9: No, was trying to figure out if that woman was cheating.
10: Yeah, because you don't just talk bad about somebody at their funeral. Maybe at the after party thing, the after repast.
8: Yeah, you don't bring another man to the person you was dealing with funeral that quick.
10: She probably needed support, though.
9: You know, at most funerals, they be lying.
10: J-Mac was a good guy. I love to speak at your funeral, J-Mac.
9: What would you say?
10: Brother Mac, he always read a lot.

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1: 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JQ, J-Mac, and Jazz are live from the Houston area. BMW Center Studios, and the new viral ranking is stirring up the barbecue debate across the country. And the reason being, Austin, they were named the best barbecue city in America, followed by Kansas, Memphis, Lockhart, and Lexington. I don't know where those two are. I know what Lexington is. Well, I don't know which Lexington. But Houston did make the top 10. We came in at number 8 behind cities like Nashville and Birmingham. What y'all feel about that?
2: I think Austin should be on the list after Mr. Tenderism left. You know, I stopped messing with Austin barbecue.
1: Well, just because Mr. Tenderism left?
2: Yep.
3: Austin has the best barbecue, though. They really have the best barbecue.
1: They do have a lot of good barbecue.
3: Terry Black's
1: spots.
3: Is one of the best places. Salt Lick is a barbecue place in Austin, where it's BYOB and it's all you can eat. Like, Austin.
2: You ranking better than Houston?
3: Yes.
2: Really?
3: Yes.
1: So you cool with that? Jazz goes there. Well, you have lived in Austin longer than we just visited. So when I get ready to go down there, you can point me in. Because if I don't remember that list you just named.
3: Green Mesquite Barbecue. Come on, man.
1: Oh, man.
3: Austin got some really good barbecue.
1: This when Jazz was a big meat eater.
3: Yeah, for real. This was like, they got the best barbecue ever. I lived in Austin 4 years, and this was the best.
1: Man. So, J-Mac, I know you probably don't agree because you don't travel to Austin, quite frankly, to really say. Because, you know, Austin is a foodie town, but with the exception of that, what would you say we would rank? If they rank number one, do you think we should be higher on the list?
2: I mean, I really do, but like I've never had Austin's barbecue, but when I was eating barbecue, I loved our barbecue in Houston. I can't lie.
1: What makes a barbecue good?
2: What makes barbecue good?
3: He don't even eat barbecue. He's a vegan, bro.
2: On this stuff.
1: Yeah, the sauce.
2: You definitely got to have a great sauce.
1: Yeah.
2: Tender. Is it tender?
1: Ooh, got to be tender.
2: The seasoning. Everything.
1: Yes. Right. I'm with you. That's the top three right there. Seasoning, sauce, and tenderism. Boy, that's life right there.
2: Ooh, I can smell some barbecue now.
1: Yeah, boy. Golly, boy. We just getting hungry up in there. So, yeah, I think we definitely need to be higher because, you know, we combine this Texas thing with the Mexican and the Cajun and other cultures inside that barbecue.
2: Can you barbecue?
1: I can, but not great.
2: Okay.
1: I want to learn how to make it great. I can make some of the bases. I just need to learn how to spice up certain things and everything. Like, I can cook up some sausage real good, season that real good. I can season chicken real good. But, you know, brisket, I need to learn how to do that.
2: Oh, my mom was a great barbecuer. She was so good. I mean, oh, my God. I used to go home on Sundays, and my mom would be out there on the pit.
1: Man, our OG parents, they knew how to cook that stuff, man. Golly. They knew how. And we should have been watching them a little bit more closely, but we were just sitting there eating, man. Keep it locked. Hey, we are on the

0: Box. Good morning, H-Town. JQ, J-Mac, and Jazz live from the Houston area BMW Center Studios. And some in the water. Ooh. Jazz got us on the list, man.
1: I ain't in it.
0: Uh-oh.
1: I ain't in it.
2: That's stupid, guys. Use your common sense.
3: JQ got that shim sham of the day.
4: Yo, tell me with this.
0: All right, so the White House officials, the Office of the National Drug Control Policy released its first major wastewater-based drug report. Using sewage samples to track community drug trends.
1: What?
0: And they tested 100 counties, covered about 18% of the U.S. population. So basically, they went to the drug control and they said, hey, let's test this sewage water, see what the people are flushing, and they throw it in the sewage water.
1: Okay.
0: And then, broke it down in PIP terminology.
1: Thank you, Lord.
0: Texas, we stood out.
1: Oh,
0: not Houston, though, but Dallas, El Paso, and Webb County. But now, they ain't got enough to test in all of our waters yet. Mm-hmm. But they said that they found a lot of drugs. In the sewage water.
1: Not ours, though.
0: That means people are flushing cocaine.
1: What they doing in the Triple D?
0: Weed.
1: What they doing in the Web?
0: Percocet.
1: I know they doing it in El Paso, for real. They got a lot of festivals out there.
0: They got a lot of festivals.
1: Ain't nothing going on out there, for real. They got stuff going on.
0: But why would you be flushing your drugs, though?
1: Maybe that.
0: Like, maybe the police was on the way.
1: Oh, maybe it's coming out and they, you know, they number one and they number two. Maybe they like, you know what I'm saying? Like, when you go to the bathroom, it come out from the night before. I don't know. I just heard that. I don't know. You know, got to flush it out your system somehow. It might not be the real thing. It might be like, you know, digested and then out.
0: Okay, Jazz is broken down. Maybe you need to work for the National Drug Control Division.
1: You know how I am. I'm for the streets, so I can't be working for the police. I can't.
0: That's at the White House. It's working at the White
1: House. Oh, I for sure ain't working at the White House. I'm at the Black House. Ain't no way.
0: $2 million a year?
1: For what? See? Look at me. I'm the number one drug police. I'll be a drug dog, whatever they need me to do. God, dog it.
3: 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Mostyn Law are giving you a chance to send your kid back to school in style and with tech.
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5: Right? 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

0: live from a Houston area BMW Center Studios, man. We appreciate everybody tapping in with us on this good Tuesday morning. And you all know what? The Box and Amber Mawson are giving you a chance to send your school, your kids back to school in style. I'm talking about everything they need. Plus, we're going to sprinkle a little computer tech on them, man.
1: Yeah, 40 students will get hooked up with a new laptop for learning, a $200 gift card to Hibbit, backpacks, and a whole bunch of, God dog it. Hold on.
0: They're going to get some God dog it too?
1: Bring it back. Just bring the whole thing back.
0: Start it off. So you mean tell me I got a rewind button?
1: Yeah,
0: number?
1: Rewind. Hold on. Rewind.
0: Man, my girl Amber Mawson, man, she's doing a chance for you to win some kicks and some school supplies, and we're going to sprinkle some computer tech on them boys.
1: 40 students will get hooked up with a new laptop for learning, a $200 gift card to Hibbit for back-to-school kids, and exclusive access to the Amber Cares back-to-school party that's Saturday, August the 1st. All you have to do is nominate a student who has shown excellence inside and outside of the classroom. Text Amber, A-M-B-E-R, to 24042, and we'll send you a link to enter, or go to theboxhouston.com.
2: He didn't breathe.
0: He didn't breathe. That boy had to hold his breath. You know he was a swimmer back in the day. We thought we already know we up underwater. Who going to save us?
2: Oh, my God. I'm worried about that. I don't know.
0: Man, and you know what? Coming up next, man, are movies actually getting worse, or has streaming and some of the social media changes in the world made me and the other people around the world feel a type of way, the way we watch movies? We're going to talk about the last movie we've seen in the theaters and what's going to be the future of this stuff we call movies. Right here on that.
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7: JQJ, Mac, and Jazz are live from the Houston area, BMW Center Studios. Yesterday, we were talking about movies, man. You know, this year, 2026, it's a lot of good movies that are coming back to the theaters. But some people are believing that good people down there in Hollywood are running out of original ideas because it seems like everything that's a hit is a sequel, a remake, a reboot, or just another superhero movie, which I like, by the way. Others believe that movies are bigger and better than ever. And me may have just changed the way that we watch them since the pandemic. Streaming, a lot of new movies are coming out on streaming services. Netflix has their own movie company where they're producing original content, movies and TV shows. Prime, Hulu, everybody has adopted this. And now the big question is, do you enjoy just watching movies at home rather than going to the theater?
9: Ooh, of course I like to go to the movies when I get the opportunity.
7: When last time you went to the movie theater?
2: Uh-oh.
9: It's been quite some time.
7: Golly.
2: Did you even go see Michael?
9: I didn't go see Michael.
2: You're a
7: come
2: disgrace.
7: On, man. How you didn't see Michael, man?
2: I knew it.
7: Michael was a big influence in your life and you didn't see Michael.
9: Because you know what? A lot of times when everybody goes to the movie, I feel like I don't have to go see it because all of y'all went. I felt like I watched the movie.
2: We ain't your ass.
9: Hold on. I feel like I watched the movie over 25 times because every time somebody went, they told me about the movie. So I feel like I've already seen the movie.
7: Ain't no way they can tell you the whole 2-hour movie and talking in conversations.
9: Come
7: on
9: now.
7: Part you gonna miss.
9: Y'all talked about the movie a million times up here.
2: That's like somebody talking about China and me saying, I don't need to go to China. They've been talking about it so much. I don't need to see it for myself.
9: You
2: need to see China for yourself.
9: No, you talked about it so much. You said the bathroom was clean. And
2: oh, my gosh.
9: I'm listening
2: to you. I didn't even go to China, bro.
7: Oh, man. Now, you know, with the streaming service, we do get distracted. You know, TikTok, Instagram Reels, YouTube Shorts also have made it where people's attention span is very, very short.
2: Yeah.
7: Some people can't sit up and watch an hour movie, a 2-hour movie, a 3-hour movie without getting distracted or just turning it off or falling asleep and continuing it the next day.
9: I know what movie you want to go see because I saw you put it up yesterday.
7: Oh, yeah. Avengers Doomsday,
9: yeah.
7: Baby. I've been waiting for that trailer. Boy, let me tell you something.
9: And for somebody who never have went to go see one of these movies, why should they go see this type of movie?
7: Man,
9: I've never just
7: been
9: interested.
7: Marvel movies are one of those that brings people back to the theaters in the masses. And, you know, we've been waiting on this for a minute, man. You know, you got Dr. Doom, who's the villain in these next two movies, and is being played by Robert Downey Jr. And so it's going to be like, why does he look like Iron Man, a.k.a. Tony Stark? So they're going to discuss that in these movies.
9: Wow, okay.
7: Yeah, but since we're talking about it, man, because I know our super producer, Bennett, he started watching some movies, and we're going to talk to him about it. And he had to stop it like 14 times because he kept going to sleep on it. But we're going to talk about what makes a movie the right length and what is too long. We're going to talk about that next right here on 97.9 The Box.
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0: 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JQ, J-Mac, and Jazz are live from Houston area BMW Center Studios. And we're talking about, you know, movies. First off, we was talking about how people are going back to the movie theaters, but some just want to sit at home and watch streaming. And then some, attention span is very, very short. Ever since the pandemic and with social media, we just can't stand and watch a whole 90-minute movie. And, you know, it's too long, especially if it's slow. It's longer than 2 hours. It ain't no action in it to keep you woke and everything.
1: Any Tyler Perry movie. Okay.
0: Oh, man, Tyler Perry makes some good movies now. He ain't going to do that with Tyler Perry now. Super producer Bennett, he just told us yesterday that he was finally watching Sinners, and he got 11 minutes in and fell asleep. Now, how did you fall asleep on Sinners? Because I know it starts off slow.
2: Yeah, they're twins, but I've been trying to watch Sinners for the last week, and I keep on falling asleep first 10 minutes, first 30 minutes. And it's not because, you know, the movie's not good. It's because of social media. I've watched a lot of social media, so I don't know what it is. The movies are just too long, or the attention span is too short.
0: Man, so a 3-hour movie is just awesome. J-Mac, what's too long of a movie for you?
1: Any movie that's not entertaining from the beginning. You know, probably anything, like you said, over 2 hours. I like a movie that's good in probably an hour and a half.
0: Hour and a half. So that's a sweet spot. Hour and a half movie.
3: Yeah.
0: Ain't that with you, Jazz?
3: Hour and a half movie. Those 3-hour movies, 2-hour and a half movies. I think the last movie I went to see was Toy Story, the newest one, and it was like 2.5 hours, and it was way too long.
0: Yeah, oh my God.

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1: Well, you got to see that's like jazz. She didn't see Infinity War, but she saw Endgame, and then she's talking about, well, JQ, why did they disappear? Like, what, you didn't see the one before that?
2: Those movies are way too long. All those superhero movies are way too long. It's 2.5, 3 some hours, they too long. J-Mac is not gonna make it.
1: Black Panther was over 2 hours, y'all stayed in there.
3: Barely.
2: What? Yeah, that's what he said.
4: Any new movies y'all wanted to see that's out right now?
2: There's this movie called The Odyssey. Do you remember reading the book The Odyssey about, his name was Odysseus, and we read it in like middle school. And he was like a Greek god, yes. Yeah. And he after the Trojan War, he's trying to find his way home. Apparently, it's the hottest movie out because I've been trying to go to the theaters all week to see it. And all the movie theaters are literally sold out of this because you have to see it in IMAX. So it's a Christopher Nolan movie. You know Christopher Nolan, like The Dark Knight, Inception, Interstellar, all those really good movies. So he has a particular way he likes you to watch it. He wanted it to be in 70mm, which is like a specific filming, but IMAX is the only way you can see it. And I've literally checked the theaters all day. I checked Sunday, I checked today, I checked Tuesday, Wednesday, Thursday. It's all sold out.
4: See, the problem with that movie, I don't know, can he bring that movie to life? Because if you read the book, it's an incredible book.
2: That's why the book turned movie is some of the best ones.
4: I'm just saying, it might disappoint me because I read the book.
2: Go see it.
4: I read the book.
2: Go see it.
1: I'm about to look up the trailer because I ain't read the book. Read? We got to read the book? Oh, we got to read a book now?
2: Reading is fundamental. Reading is fundamental.
4: I mean, JQ, it's a classic book, man.
2: The Odyssey, you had to read that in school.
4: You definitely.
2: It was like core curriculum.
1: Not at my school. Curious George was.
2: Oh, my God.
1: Oh, man. Keep it like 97 out of the box. Good morning, A-Sales.

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0: JQ, J-Mac, and Jazz. It's live from your Houston area, BMW Center Studios. Got to get the love for your grandmothers out there, you know what I'm saying? And I can't wait, man. I'm hungry. And I want to see a good show. That's why we teaming up with your boy Bun B and Trill Burgers, man. We celebrating the 30th anniversary of Ride Dirty, one of the most iconic UGK albums ever.
1: Ever.
0: My favorite song off that album is Murder. No pun intended.
2: Oh, Lordy.
3: One day you're here and the next you're gone.
0: That's how I always play when I lost a homie and I just rolled down the road with a double cup.
2: Oh, Lordy.
0: With Dr. Pepper in it, of course.
2: Hope so.
0: Yeah, you know what I'm saying? But you know what? We're going to be doing it big, man. You know, we got the 97.9 The Box Riding Dirty Meal at all Trill Burger locations, and it's only $30, man.
2: Yeah, so you get 2 burgers, 2 fries, 2 drinks, and there's also going to be a QR code to get tickets to Bun B's show, Still Presents Riding Dirty. 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
0: Man, and Mac, you got a lot of people that are going, because if you didn't know, because we talked about a few weeks ago, he's going to have different artists do Pimp C's parts on the songs from Ride Dirty. So already they're now Slim Thug.
3: I love that.
0: Your boy, your friend.
3: Who?
0: Chameleonaire.
3: I love Chameleonaire.
0: They've announced Lil Kiki.
3: Okay.
0: Killer Kaleon.
3: Okay.
0: Zero.
3: Yeah.
0: You are one deep all the time.
3: I do.
0: Big Crit.
3: Okay.
0: Who else on there?
2: Keep going
0: until
2: you can say more.
0: Those are the ones I can think off the top of the head right now.
2: J-Mac is probably the unofficial host of this concert. I can just see J-Mac now backstage doing some interviews, trying to fight folks, freestyling.
3: I mean, you know what? I love this.
2: This is your playground, bro.
0: Can you do a Pimp C verse?
3: Oh, I can never do a Pimp C verse. But my favorite song is Pocket Full of Stones.
0: Because you used to have them stones back in the day in Cumberland.
3: No.
2: What stones?
3: When I was in Cumberland.
2: Stones, jewelry.
3: You know what stones
2: rocks?
3: Is? Yeah,
2: jewelry.
0: Yeah,
2: what you doing over there?
3: You know what your style. Back when I was in Conroe, that was the first song that I heard. They used to play all the time on 97.9 The Box.
0: Man,
3: so before I even worked here,
2: can you sing a little bit of it? Or just
3: got
2: rap
3: a pocket full of stones.
0: Yeah,
3: got a pocket full of stones.
0: That's one of your girl Beyonce's favorite songs.
2: Oh, Lord.
3: Pocket
2: mercy.
3: Full of stars.
2: Jake, you're trying to bait me in.
3: No, listen to it.
0: Pocket full of stars. She actually rapped that. She actually rapped that on one of her concerts one time. You probably didn't know what it was. Boy, it's a sad day in America.
2: Oh,
0: I'm going to find the audio.
3: Pocket full of stars.
2: Beyonce like that song. She like Trillburgers, too. That's what I heard.
0: I'm telling you this time, mate.
2: And, man, look, we got to talk about how some kids made school cool again.
0: What?
2: You're going to love this. We're going to get into it in the juice at 6:40.
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1: 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Class is in session and it's on stream. And it might be the biggest classes we ever seen. We're going to talk about what went down in the juice at 6:40 next.
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3: 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Powered by Greens Point Bell Bond. In a jam, call Big Say. 281-445-6000.
1: Kai Cenat has done it yet again, okay? I think he has made some online history with his Streamer University. Mm-hmm. So this was the second year that he did it. And you know what? The rates for getting into Streamer University were actually more difficult than getting into Harvard or Yale.
0: What?
1: Now, reason why is because out of all the people that were applying, they did, you know, in-person auditions in different cities. People applied online. Only 120 people were accepted, right? So we know we have professors that are famous, like Lizzo was a professor. Duke Dennis was a professor. Then, towards the end of Streamer University, because only 5 days, he brought in, like, DDG, the OG alumni. India Love came back. Rakai came back. Ben Nadon. And this was literally one of the most entertaining things I've watched. They say that the views was over, like, over millions of views every single day. Like, people were streaming every single day.
4: Right.
1: And, you know, all the kids were on live the entire time. And there were so many big moments from it. Like, y'all know Wardrobe?
4: I don't know that one.
1: Okay, Wardrobe, he's this young boy. I want to say he's like 17 years old. And he was like the breakout student of Streamer University. He was Plaque Boy Max's roommate.
4: Yeah,
1: and it became big because, you know, Plaque Boy Max, he has like diva tattooed on him. And he wears wigs. But he's straight. He says he's straight.
4: Yeah,
1: and
4: straight?
1: So Wardrobe was gay. And so Wardrobe was like, y'all going to leave my roommate alone. Y'all need to stop getting on him. Because there was another streamer, OJ Suave, who was getting on him. And it was just like to see everybody coming together was a great thing. And for people like who aren't watching streamers and stuff like that, or that you think, you know, it's kind of like strange or something, it's kind of like back in the day, like when you watch Real World or when you watch, like, you know, your favorite TV show, because these people are streaming what they're doing in real life.
4: Now, I'm so curious. I see one dude, he made $100,000.
1: And that was probably on the smallest end.
4: And before that, he wasn't even making money like that. $100,000?
1: I mean, that's why I'm mind blown, because I'm like, Kai created this random university, this random thing for these people, teaching them how to stream, and they're making so much money off of it. And you know, like, this is a good thing for kids. Like, you can do something you like, and you can make a whole lot of money.
4: What university can you go to, and you make $100,000 in your first
1: 5 days? 5 days.
4: I don't know any university. Usually, if you go to a university, you
1: gonna owe that.
4: Yes.
0: I just want to know so I can basically get into Harvard before I can get into Streamer University.
4: JQ.
1: Oh! And also, you know what? Streamer University, let's just put you on Streamer University track, because next year, Kai announced at the end they give awards and stuff away. In 2027, it's going to be in Europe, bro. Like, this is crazy. Some people, I'm sure, have never been to Europe. They might not be out of the country, have gotten their passports, anything like that.
0: A lot of them ain't going to be able to get their passports.
1: Okay. You don't know that.
0: Yeah, but that's going to all going to be them Europeans over there. Everybody else going to be on the stream from America.
1: They're going to be on the stream. I think the Yana's in the suburb, babies, and the Kai, like Sky Jackson, she'll be able to go to Europe.
0: Yeah, Sky, that's Sky, the only one.
4: Oh, yeah, suburb. What's his name?
1: Suburb Baby.
4: Yeah, he made $100,000.
1: Bro, he's hilarious.
0: Why you still talking about this $100,000?
4: Yeah, because like I said, have you
0: we win? Know, we know he got down here said four times he got $100,000.
4: Yeah,
0: we
4: know do you know the price of colleges
0: man,
4: right now?
0: Man, I know the price of college, but why are you still talking about $100,000?
4: Because that's amazing. Parents are going broke.
0: You made that last week.
4: Oh, not me.
1: Is that why you was on vacation?
0: Yeah.
1: And coming up, man, you know what? Somebody had to say sorry for what they said about some salad. We'll get into that in the
0: next
1: juice.
0: Some salad.
1: At 7:40.
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1: You know what I'm saying? Trying to stay cool about this damn heat. What's up, folks?
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4: First thing they got to do?
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6: Let us pray. Lord Jesus, it is you who wakes me up every day. And I am forever grateful for your love. This is why I pray. You let me touch so many people, and it's all for the good. I influenced so many children. I never thought that I would. And I couldn't take credit for the love they get, because it all comes from you, Lord. I'm just the one that's giving it. And when it seems like the pressure gets to be too much, I take time out and pray. And ask that you be my crutch. Amen.

0: The pimp's prayer right now to get you ready on this Tuesday. Heavenly Father, thank you for waking us up on this blessed Tuesday. We made it through Monday, and that's proof you still got work for us to do. Lord, bless everybody headed to work, school, the gym, or their job interview. Let today be full of favor, patience, and unexpected blessings. Give us the wisdom to make good decisions, the strength to ignore foolishness, and the confidence to walk in our purpose. We pray everybody whose battery is on 8%, but they swear they're going to make it all day, Lord. Get them a charger and some good sense. Protect us on these roads. Keep us away from distracted drivers, scammers, and people who think using the turn signal is optional. Cover our families, our friends, and everyone trying to be better at themselves, and do it one day at a time. And Father, remind us that the comparison is the thief of joy. What you have for us won't miss us. Stay focused on your own lane.
1: Hallelujah.
0: Because your blessing doesn't need someone else's approval.
1: Hallelujah. Ooh,
0: we thank you in advance for opening doors, bills getting paid, peace filling our homes, and laughter carrying us through the day. Can I get a laugh, J-Mac? That's right, baby. Can I get a hallelujah?
1: Hallelujah.
0: Can I get a amen?
1: Amen.
0: Can
1: amen.
0: I get a won't he do it?
1: Won't he do it?
0: Can I get a won't he will?
2: Y'all better stop playing with the Lord.
0: The Lord came to me yesterday, and he said we need to laugh.
1: Yeah.
0: If we can't laugh.
2: How you know it was the Lord? I just hope
0: it was the Lord. We got another problem. Let's get a blessing in.

0: God's got a blessing.
1: God's got a blessing.
0: Everybody say that with me. God's got a blessing.
1: God's got a blessing.
0: If you really believe it.

0: dance with me. Come on, say, God's got a blessing.
1: God's got a blessing.
0: Everybody.

0: Everything Hallelujah, and we got your chance to win a family four-pack of tickets to the Universal Circus with a game of Lucky Number 7 this morning. What they got
1: to
0: do?
1: Text word 7 to 24042.
0: Yeah.
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0: JQ, J-Mac, and Jazz live from Houston area. BMW Center Studios. We about to hook up somebody with his four-pack of tickets to the Universe Soul Circus over there at Sam Houston Race Bar. Good morning, Trina. How you doing?
1: Good morning. How are you?
0: We are good. You ready to play a game of Lucky Number 7?
1: Yes, I am.
2: It's Lucky Number 7. Answer question number 7 and win.
3: All right, friend, you got 7 seconds to answer each question. If you get all the questions correct, you win the ticket. If not, we do have to go to the next person. They'll pick up where you left off. But if you get that last question, number 7, correct, you got the ticket.
1: Okay. All right. Ready.
4: Question number 1. What is the largest species of cats?
1: Tiger?
3: Yeah.
4: Question number 2. How many letters are in the English alphabet?
1: 26.
3: Yep.
0: That's right.
4: Question number 3. What NBA team plays in Canada?
1: Toronto Raptors.
0: That's right.
4: Question number 4. What car company uses interlocking rings for the logo?
1: Toyota.
0: Nope, not Toyota.
1: Okay, thank you.
0: All right, thank you for playing. All right. Marcus, how you doing?
3: Good, Lordy.
5: Hey, how you doing?
0: We doing good, brother. We playing the game of Lucky Number 7. My girl Trina got question number 4 wrong, so we're going to start you off at number 5, okay?
5: Let's get it.
4: Question number 5. Who founded Amazon?
5: Jeff Bezos.
3: Yes.
0: Oh, look at you, Pippin.
3: From his sleep.
4: Question number 6. What organ is primarily responsible for digestion?
5: Intestine.
0: No, not intestine.
5: Diet. Liver.
3: Huh?
0: No, not the liver.
3: Oh, Lordy.
0: Yeah, pivot. And 7 seconds is up, man. I appreciate you playing, Marcus, man.
5: All right.
0: Ashley.
6: Hey.
0: Oh, yeah. So we playing the game of Lucky Number 7. Marcus got question number 6 wrong. You can win it all by answering question number 7.
4: Question number 7. What artist released the album Lemonade?
6: Oh, my God.
3: Oh, no. Hang up.
6: I know.
0: You got to know this one.
6: H-Town, Beyonce?
0: No. Yes, there you go.
3: Ashley.
0: Ooh, you scared us for a minute. You got a 4-pack of tickets to the Universal Circus. Hey, it's going to be one of the most entertaining nights you got, and you got a 4-pack of tickets to take the family out there, okay?
3: Oh, Ashley.
6: Yes!
0: All right, J-Mac, what was the questions that they got wrong today?
7: What are the questions that they got wrong? What organ is primarily responsible for digestion?
0: Oh, that's stomach. Oh, okay.
7: What organs? Yeah.
0: That's it.
7: Yeah.
0: That's one time for the one time.
3: I feel like I'm at Streamer University right now.
0: Oh, also, what car company uses interlocking rings for their logo? You don't know.
3: Audi.
0: Yeah, that's my brother a big had
3: Audi. Yeah, one time my stepdad gave me an Audi and I got it towed. Oh my God. And I love that green Audi. Never got it back either.
0: Dang, Jazz.
3: Yeah, I could have been riding around in the 5 circles.
0: The 5 circles.
3: It was driving good.
0: Dirty.
3: I rode in the parking lot so confident. I was on the wrong floor level. Next day, I'm like, where's my car? Dude, where's my car gone?
7: The maintenance on that is so much.
3: Well, I guess it was a blessing in disguise, huh? Because I was not going to be able to afford it.
0: No. Now you can. Look at
3: still
0: you.
3: Still can't. Came up actually, there. Still can't.
0: Came up in America. J-Mac, I'm so glad you're here today because... coming up next.
3: Ibanez breakfast.
0: No, not that. They say forget the BBL. It's a California men's spa that's offering... the DDL. No.
3: J-Mac's gonna love this.
7: They're
0: giving the men a little
7: I'm already
0: bit.
7: Blessed.
3: You already got a DDL when you were on vacation? No. That's what you were doing on vacation, J-Mac? That's why I went to Columbia?
0: Did
3: J-Mac
0: get the DDL? Oh, Ship Sham of the Day up next at 727 on 97.9 The Box.
3: Good morning, A-Town. Turn around.
0: That boy is walking funny.
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0: JQ, J-Mac, and Jazz live from Houston area BMW Center Studios. 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
3: JQ got that shim sham of the day.
4: Yo, tell me with this.
0: Oh, yeah, ladies and gentlemen, the BBL has been very popular for many, many years and been proportion-sizing some of the greatest ladies out there that look good, that needed to enhance their particular statics of their figure. They are now, they have the DDL, a.k.a. the Dominican Eggplant Lift. This is a non-surgical male enhancement procedure that supposedly, let me be politically correct, it increases the width. Down there.
5: Okay.
0: You ready?
6: Next, listen. He's got his ears open.
0: Visible length and creates better overall proportions with minimal discomfort and zero downtime.
5: What?
0: Yeah, man.
6: That's good,
0: people been making comments on the Instagram page for, you know, getting more info. One doctor, also a urologist, entered the chat, and he said the procedure may increase your width, but it will do nothing for your length. Ooh. And they also commented, warned men not to be risk damaging perfectly good, healthy equipment, trying to make yourself be something that you're not, to impress somebody that probably don't care nothing about you.
5: And women, they like small. They don't care about big. That's just
6: the
5: myth.
6: Don't lie like that on the radio. Don't lie like that. You're about to have the women calling in, blowing up the phone lines.
5: It's motion in the ocean, baby.
6: J-Mac?
0: That's what small men say.
6: Oh, my God.
5: It depends. It's how you move.
0: You know, you got lakes out there. You got the pools. You got lakes. And you got oceans.
5: I don't want to be in a lake or ocean.
0: Yeah. But if you small and you talking about, you ain't going to make a lot of motion in that ocean. Let me tell you that right now. You might want to get you a cup of water if you're going to do that. J-Mac, was that where you was the last couple days? Hello. They did say they spotted you in Bieber in Beverly Hills for a minute.
5: No.
0: 24
5: no.
0: hours?
5: Uh-uh.
0: Jazz, what would you say about a man that did this if your man told you he was doing it?
6: Maybe you better just don't tell the ladies if you're going to do it. Just do it.
0: Just do it.
6: Yeah, let them figure it out. Like, you be touching the BBL, poking to see if it's real. Just let them find out. Don't tell them.
0: Let them find out.
6: Yeah,
5: don't put that on me.
6: Yeah, J-Mac, do whatever you got to do. Don't tell the girls. See, we talking way too much. Quiet on the creek. Y'all need to be quiet on the creek right now.
0: Right there.
6: Y'all saying too much, God dog. Please. Let him do what he want to do. It's his body, his choice.
0: Yeah, if you
5: start. We ain't talking about me.
6: Oh, we are.
0: If you started at a two.
5: You ain't talking about me.
6: Oh, he's standing up. This is crazy. I'm about to record this on my phone. This is crazy.
5: I know. You ain't talking about me.
0: This is. But hey, what are you grabbing? You is not. What the? I'm calling HR. Yes. Good. Hey, yeah, keep that video right there. We might need that for blackmail evidence.
6: This place is corrupt. And you know what? One company, they try to corrupt somebody. We got some facts about your food that turned out to be false.
0: No.
6: Yep, coming up in the juice at 7:40.
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4: Like club guards say, throw that air. Poke it out. I ain't got, but I let him. Yeah, bad in my too. 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
3: Wow. Jazz with the juice. Jazz with the juice. Powered by Greens Point Bell Bond. In a jam, call Big Say 281-445-6000.
1: Yesterday, we found out some strange things. So if you didn't know, last week, you know, we talked about that parasite that's going around, right? That's causing folks to have diarrhea. A lot of people are getting sick. So they said it was from lettuce. They said it was from Taylor Farms lettuce. They said it was lettuce that was distributed from Taylor Farms to Taco Bell. Everybody's freaking out. Some girls trying to eat the salad and the lettuce so they can lose some weight. You know what I'm saying? That diarrhea will shed them pounds off. You ain't gonna lie. It happened to me once. But now, there's been a statement that has come out by the FDA, and they said that the outbreak to the iceberg lettuce from Taylor Farms was a false positive.
0: Oh.
1: And they said the agency has not yet identified any product as the source of this parasite-borne illness outbreak. But then the FDA came back and said, no, we didn't apologize. Okay, who's lying? Somebody here lying.
0: Wow.
1: They said they got a statement, they apologized. Then they said they didn't apologize.
0: Meanwhile, well, somebody on their team probably did it, but they didn't get the clearance.
1: Come on now. Now, my thing was, I was thinking, okay, maybe one test was a false positive. Well, I'm supposed to just run a whole bunch of other tests.
0: Yeah.
1: Literally. Just keep testing it out. Because even Taco Bell, they posted on their Instagram, they said, we want you to hear from us. We take your safety and health seriously. We've removed all Taylor Farms lettuce from Taco Bell stores. Go ahead and enjoy your TV today. They say, you always got us. We got you. See you in the drive-thru.
0: I ain't ate lettuce, tomatoes. I ain't no produce since this thing.
4: You know what? I passed through that drive-thru. It was still some people in line.
1: Well, they were saying that a lot of lettuce places were down, like Taco Bell, Cava. Like, people weren't going. Like they're scared.
0: Yeah, I said, I'm putting no Chipotle. No, I ain't putting nothing on no lettuce.
1: Oh, Jay Max, just meat, cheese. Every day. That's why he's looking skinny. Let me see you. You better get that DDL, fool.
0: That's why he keep running to the bathroom every 5 minutes.
1: Yes, that's why he's been running. So I don't know if we can trust it, but I just feel like it's weird that the FDA, they saying apologize, take it back, false positive. I don't know. It's a little strange out here.
0: And ladies, Jazz said some of y'all want to actually get this parasite so you can lose weight.
1: I see them shopping.
0: But see, you don't want this because it's explosive diarrhea. That means you can't hold it. It just shoots
1: out. Okay, now the picture that you're painting is
0: I'm just saying, don't do it. You don't want that. You out there in the club and then you come out, spin that, and then something spin out your other end.
1: Yeah, you got to stay in the house if you have this. Like,
0: yeah.
1: You shed them pounds in please the privacy of your home and then come outside when you're looking good again.
4: Don't be at Area 29.
1: Please don't be there. That is not the way you want to go
4: Chapman
1: out.
4: Chapman or some other club.
1: If you have the parasite, I wonder if anybody has a parasite. Y'all don't know anybody that has it?
0: No, I don't think nobody just tell you, I got that parasite.
1: Hey, I would tell y'all. I would tell y'all immediately.
0: We know you will.
1: Come on, now. I told you last time I had one. His name was Perry.
4: You don't have it.
1: Not this one.
0: You named the parasite Barry?
1: Perry, because Perry was plaguing me. I had a parasite for about 2 months. And every day my friend said, what's wrong with you? I'm like, Perry's in my stomach.
0: Okay, I would have told anybody that.
1: Hey, I'm trying to keep the people safe. And you know what? People got to stay safe because a storm is coming. That's what they're saying. We're going to get into it.
0: Jay Cargill?
1: No, not that. Who?
0: Oh, no.
1: Jay who?
4: WWE.
1: Oh, my God.
0: That's her name. When she comes out, she says a storm is coming.
1: Well, she might be coming at 8:40 in the juice. Find out.
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3: All right, Shim Sham of the Day is going out to this man in Columbus who reportedly decided group chats and therapy wasn't enough for him.
4: Really?
3: So what he decided to do, he decided to fake his own death.
4: Oh, my God.
3: He wanted to see what people had to say about it.
4: Ooh.
3: Now, everything was going smooth. The emotions were high. Mm-hmm. Oh, I loved him so much. He was a good man. Mm-hmm. But when it went 0 to 100 real quick is when his ex-girlfriend showed up with another man to the funeral.
5: Wait, what was his ex? You know what I'm saying? Like, she had moved on.
3: She had moved on, but that was really quick, though. A man ain't been gone but a week and a half.
5: Oh, she moved on in that week?
3: Mm-hmm.
5: Oh, she had stopped.
3: And then he
5: before.
3: Came up out them stands and ran up in there. Man, what you doing? And all chaos. People were falling out. People was like, oh, my God, he's alive. He's alive. And they was falling all out. Police had to come. And now he in trouble for faking his death.
4: He did all of that to find out if his girl was cheating.
3: He wanted to see what people thought about
4: him. Trying to figure out if that woman was cheating.
5: Yeah, because you don't just talk bad about somebody at their funeral. Maybe at the after party thing,
3: repast. You don't bring another man to the person you was dealing with funeral that quick.
5: She probably needed support, though.
4: You know, at most funerals, they be lying.
5: J-Mac was a good guy. I love to speak at your funeral, J-Mac.
4: What would you say?
5: Brother Mac, he always read a lot of books.
4: Okay.
5: He never fornicated a day in his life, and that's probably why he gone to
3: and that might would have took him out.
0: The Shim Sham of the Day. 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
0: 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You're

0: and jazz. Live from the Houston area BMW Center Studios. And our girl Amber Moss and Moss and Law. Hey, we making sure the back to school goes simply great for the kids out there. We want to put them in style, the things they need, and, you know, surprise them with a little tech.
1: Yeah, 40 students will get hooked up with a new laptop for learning, a $200 gift card to Hibbett for back-to-school kicks, and exclusive access to the Amber Cares back-to-school party Saturday, August the 1st. And last time, about this time last year, it was so off the chain.
2: Oh, my God.
1: It was so great.
2: Jeez.
1: I mean, because, you know, some of these kids, they don't have a computer. They don't have the new shoes. I mean, and just to see the little joy on their faces, man.
2: Big joy, not little.
1: Okay. I mean, yeah, big joy. It made me so excited.
2: Mm. So, tell them what they got to do.
1: Well, of course, all you have to do is text Amber, Amber, to 24042, and we'll send you the link to enter or go to theboxhouston.com.
0: Simple and easy right there. 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A new doll is taking playing mommy to a whole different level. I was shocked by this one. The toy is shooting something out the belly. We're going to talk about it. 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
0: JQ, J-Mac, and Jazz are live from the Houston area BMW Center Studios. And a dog can now have a baby.
1: Huh?
0: Yep, I said it.
2: We love our freedom of speech. But every once in a while, someone's got to be told.
3: Man, sit your ass down.
0: All right, it's a toy company out there called Zuru. They have social media debating now about this new My Mini Mom and Baby Surprise doll, which lets children stimulate pregnancy and childbirth.
4: Oh my gosh.
0: The doll comes with a removable pregnant belly containing a tiny baby inside a slime-filled sack.
4: Ew.
0: Kids remove the stomach, break the water, squeeze the baby out, and then flip the belly around so the doll appears to have a flat stomach again.
4: Oh.
0: Yeah. Some parents are saying it's creative, age-appropriate way to teach children where babies come from and normalize pregnancy. Others believe, hey, this gooey delivery process is far too graphic for a toy marked to children as young as 3 years old.
1: Crazy.
0: And that's why Zuru might need to sit their ass down teaching the kids about pregnancy, you know what I'm saying, at such a young age. That's a lot. I saw the video of it. I'm like, wow.
4: Oops.
1: You're just old school. You know,
4: man.
1: A lot of these young school mothers, they got a different opinion.
0: So you would teach a 3-year old about child having a baby?
1: I wouldn't.
4: He would.
1: But I know some people who would. I wouldn't.
4: Call them out, J-Mac.
1: They out there. They know. They listening right now.
4: Oh, yeah?
1: Yeah.
4: Come on now.
0: So do you feel like parenting should come from your parents, or should you learn about it with your toys?
1: Mm-hmm. You know how I feel.
4: No, I don't.
1: Okay. Well, I'll give it to you after these people talk, because we got some more people that want to talk about it.
0: Man, so hit us up, 713-621-0979. So just toy company, Zuru, sit their ass down for making a baby. A doll that has a baby squirting up out the belly. 713-621-0979. It's 979 The Box.
4: Good morning, H-Town.

0: 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JQ, J-Mac, and Jazz live from the Houston area BMW Center Studios. We're going to sit your ass down right now. We're talking about this toy company, Zuru, who has made a new My Mini Mom and Baby Surprise doll. Basically lets kids stimulate pregnancy and childbirth. The doll comes with a removable pregnant belly that contains a tiny baby inside a slime-filled sack. And the kids remove the stomach, break the water, squeeze the baby out, flip the belly around, and the doll has a flat belly again. Some parents are saying this is too graphic, it's too early, because kids can get this at the age of 3. So some are saying that this toy company needs to sit their ass down. Why would you make a toy like that promoting childbirth that could mislead young people at an early age? What do you think?
1: Hey, it's your boy from Kansas, man. Just want to tell y'all, love listening to y'all, love y'all. And with that being said, that toy company needs to sit their ass down, and anybody that agrees needs to sit their ass down.
0: Do you think it's too early to be having that kind of a toy, because it could give children false ideas about pregnancy and childbirth?
1: Oh, definitely, man. I'm like J-Man. I'm the old school way, man. Like, that's too early to be, like, teaching your kids, like, you know, early about, like, where children come from, you know, any of that, whether it's from humans, from animals, or whatever. That's way too early, man. Way, way too early right now.
0: Good morning. Who you think needs to sit their ass down?
2: I think that the doll should sit their ass down. I was calling to tell y'all a story. That doll is not new. I remember when I was like 9 years old, I had a doll that had a baby, and I got it for Christmas. And my uncle, he did not play that. He came in and he seen me delivering that baby, and he flipped the script and took my doll and threw it in the trash.
3: Wow. And you've been traumatized.
2: I am traumatized, yes. I don't have no kids at 32 years old.
0: Wow. Yes. Now, Jazz, you the wild one of the crew. Do you think this doll is cool for a toy?
4: I don't know, honestly. I'm pretty torn about this one.
3: Uh-oh. What?
4: Yeah.
3: Not you.
4: Yeah, I need more people to help me out on this one.
3: Come on now.
4: Yeah, I don't know.
3: You heard the facts.
4: I don't know.
0: Did you buy your kid that at 3?
4: Probably not.
3: Would your mama let you have a doll like that?
4: I had Destiny's Child dolls back in the day. They had the nice, blue two-piece outfits on. I wish I still had those.
3: See?
4: Yeah, I didn't have that type of doll. Fine, they should sit their butts down. Strict around here.
0: Please. Oh, man. You got rid of the Destiny.

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Mistakenly, nobody been in a bag, but how many bodies done been in her?

0: JQ, J-Mac, and Jazz are live from the Houston area BMW Center Studios. We're in Sit Your Ass Down talking about this toy company that has a new, well, it's a doll that stimulates in pregnancy out there. So the doll has, it's a basic doll. Mm-hmm. It has a tiny baby inside a slime-filled sack. Mm. And you can remove the stomach, break the wall to squeeze the baby out, flip the belly around, and the woman has a flat six-pack. So we're asking, because the age for this starts off at 3. Mm-hmm. Is this too much? And should the company sit their ass down?
1: Okay, so I was going to talk about it from a parent's point of view and a teacher's point of view. Okay. Even though, like, the concept maybe is too much for the kids, it's really good for them to actually know, like, the names of parts, because it keeps them from being essayed and other bad things happening, because if they are able to, like, name the parts and, like, say what's happening, it's less likely for another adult to think that they can, like, pull the wool over their eyes and do things they're not supposed to. And well, so
2: that's a good point.
1: From that point of view, it's just like, you don't have to go into detail, but at least like teach them like, this is this part, this is this part, mm-hmm. you know, nobody else should touch them but you, like things like that.
2: Right.
1: I think is really important for them.
0: Thank you so much. Good morning. Who you think need to sit their ass down?
3: I think the people need to sit their ass down. The people that's against the doll.
0: Okay.
3: And the reason I say that is because I have 5 daughters. Right? 5 daughters. Mm-hmm. And I would buy one of those dolls for my baby, because you can use it in an educational way. I mean, not everything has to be seen in a negative way.
2: How old is your baby?
3: You know, I have an 18-year-old, 15-year-old, 11-year-old, 9-year-old, and a 6-month-old baby.
4: God, dog it.
2: She like that doll.
0: Well, all right, so you said that you're gonna learn today. You're going to learn today.
3: No, but it's because you have to be open-minded. You can't block children from knowing stuff. I was raised not being able to know stuff. You know, oh, you can't, you know, this and that, you know.
5: That's why you're so open-minded now?
3: Yeah, because it was a lot of stuff was hidden from us older. Well, I'm from 89. So I'm 37, and we didn't know a lot. Like from where I come from, they didn't teach us nothing. You know, we had to go out and find out the hard way.
0: Oh man,
2: I think they changed my mind. Those last two ladies.
5: Uh-oh.
0: Really?
2: Like, think about if you have a kid, which not too young, like they said, over the ages of like 6 or 7, they want to be a doctor or something. You know, anatomy, all those types of different things. Can't shield the kids from stuff that's really happening. You just gotta give them with a warning, like the dolls boxes have. Give them with a warning. Hey, this is what you do, this is what you don't do, this is what you don't let folks do to you.
0: Yeah, right. With social media, they gonna learn. Would I get it? No. Maybe when they're a little older, and we just have to have a conversation about, you know, what it is.
2: Converse with your kids, God dog.
0: Just don't buy it and go about your business.
2: Yeah, J-Mac, just throw in the doll in the kids' room, say, here, Pookie.
5: Oh, you think I'm
0: Pookie?
5: Really? You think I'm buying that doll? Really? Me? Knowing me, you think I'm buying that doll?
2: I saw you buying 2 of them on your computer right now.
5: Really?
2: I seen you in the cart. They in the cart.
5: To give them to your kids.
2: You got radio kids. I see you trying to spread the knowledge.
5: No, I would never give them to my radio
0: kids. That boy
5: kids.
0: Buying in bulk.
2: Costco
0: one
2: style.
0: For you, one for you, and one for you. And so it looks like, because It's divided. I'm going to go ahead and say what Jazz did change your mind, so...
2: Oh, that, don't put it on me, God dog it.
0: No, because I'm also with you, too. I think that it can be appropriate depending on the parents, so, you know, and this is a different time, and what you can see on social media, so I don't think the toy company should sit their ass down, because apparently it's making a lot of money for them.
2: J-Mac is mad. He's
5: then they're going to have babies doing all kinds of stuff.
0: They got that. That's already happening. I just seen... Never mind.
5: Yeah, and you're going to be buying it. Ooh. For my kid, come on now.
2: Ooh, what?
0: That boy don't know. He look like he on something right
2: yeah,
0: now.
2: Yeah, you stop shaking and rocking back and forth, my dog. Jeez.
0: Something happened.
5: Would you buy your kid to J-Mac doll?
2: Now, that's the one I ain't buying.
0: Well, you know it'll be safe and vegan-free.
2: Oh, my God.
5: It'll freestyle for you.
2: Vegan freestyle. We'll see. But look, folks are a little bit trying to see what's happening because the Big B might be coming to Houston.
0: The Big
2: and
0: B.
2: I'm not talking about Beyonce, but the Big B might be Big coming B. this way.
0: Uh-oh.
2: 840. We'll give it to you in the juice.
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11: Hold up. It's the Shim Sham of the day.
0: All right, Shim Sham of the day is going out to this man in Columbus who reportedly decided group chats and therapy wasn't enough for him.
2: What?
0: So what he decided to do, he decided to fake his own death.
5: Oh, my God.
0: He wanted to see what people had to say about it.
2: Ooh.
0: Now, everything was going smooth. The emotions were high. Mm-hmm. Oh, I loved him so much. He was a good man. Mm-hmm. But when it went 0 to 100 real quick is when his ex-girlfriend showed up with another man to the funeral.
2: Wait, what was his ex? You know what I'm saying? Like, she had moved on.
0: She had moved on, but that was really quick, though. A man ain't been gone but a week and a half.
2: Oh, she moved on in that week?
0: Mm-hmm.
2: Oh, she had stopped.
0: And then
2: him
0: he came up out them stands and ran up in there. Man, what you doing? And all chaos. People were falling out. People was like, oh, my God, he's alive. He's alive. And they was falling all out. Police had to come. And now he in trouble for faking his death.
5: He was did all of that out to find out if his girl was cheating.
0: He wanted to see what people thought about it.
5: No, was trying to figure out if that woman was cheating.
2: Yeah, because you don't just talk bad about somebody at their funeral. Maybe at the after party thing, the after repast.
0: Yeah, you don't bring another man to the person you was dealing with funeral that quick.
2: She probably needed support, though.
5: You know, at most funerals, they be lying.
2: J-Mac was a good guy. I love to speak at your funeral, J-Mac.
5: What would you say?
2: Brother Mac, he always read a lot of books.
5: Okay.
2: He never fornicated a day in his life, and that's probably why he got home too soon.
0: That might would have took him out.
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4: Wow. 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
2: Okay, so it was just some rumors swirling around in the Gulf or whatever. I'm turning into Miss Cheetah Craft
3: this
2: morning.
3: In the Gulf?
2: It was some rumors. There was some swirling around in the Gulf, okay? So, you know, folks wasn't really paying attention. But as of today, we didn't track her down. You know what her name is?
3: Uh-uh.
2: Bertha. And she is a tropical storm for
3: she
2: right now.
3: She sound big and full.
2: Okay, don't joke around like this, bro. This is what I'm seeing. People are joking around in the comments saying, oh, we're going to get some rain. We're going to get some wind. And then something crazy comes. And we're not prepared.
3: I believe it. With that name, Bertha, I believe it.
2: If you don't believe me, listen, this is what they said on Fox 26 News.
5: This one is disorganized. Tropical storm Bertha all to the south with almost nothing to the north of it. And so when you have a storm that's kind of lopsided like that, it definitely is a sign that it's not very organized. 50 mile per hour maximum sustained winds. Is it headed our way? Yeah, it is. The thing is that it's going to stay disorganized. And so most of the rain will be off to the south. We're mainly looking at that Thursday and heading into early Friday, a best chance for seeing some rain. And really just bringing us a quick splash of rain with modest winds. Mm-hmm. So it's not going to be a high impact event on our area or anything like that.
3: Nothing modest about Bertha.
2: Mm-hmm. That's what they always say. Oh,
0: I've never thought
2: chill.
0: I'd hear a hurricane, a tropical storm that was unorganized.
2: The National Hurricane Center saying it could strengthen later today before it weakens again through the middle of the week. So like you said, you know, Thursday, Friday, it's looking like it could be in our forecast. It's going like Panama City, Florida, then New Orleans, then it comes to Houston by like maybe Friday, 1 a.m. Saturday. So you might have some wet weekend plans.
3: Oh,
2: not in a good way either.
0: My grass need a little rain.
2: That's what y'all think. Watch. Just watch. Everyone want to joke around or play around.
0: I don't never joke. I'm always here, but this is the thing. If something don't hit, how people be mad. Like, you wanted it to hit. Like, you stocked up on some stuff good, but man, it didn't hit. Like, you wanted your house to be tore up. You want your house to be flooded.
3: No. You know what I'm thinking about? So let me get this straight. Last week, all the lettuce was making y'all go to the bathroom, and it's still toilet paper in the store right now. Because I went to the store, and I saw some toilet paper.
2: Everybody doesn't have the parasite, J-Mac.
3: I know it. But Bertha gonna come, and it's not gonna be any toilet paper or water. I guarantee you, if Bertha comes, it's gonna all be gone. So let me get this straight. When y'all needed the toilet paper, when y'all was doo-dooing everywhere.
2: Oh my God.
3: They were hurt.
2: I'm going to the store. I'm leaving right now. I'm going to the store. Goodbye. This is the juice on 97.9 The Box. Good morning,
0: Sam. Send that boy back on vacation. I don't know where he just came from.
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2: 97.9 The Box traffic cleared a couple of our trouble spots. West Park Tollway eastbound Derry Ashford and North Sam Houston Parkway eastbound Hardy Toll Road. Both of those accidents have cleared. Now we still have this wreck at West Sam Houston Tollway northbound at Hammerley. It's got you stop and go from the Katy Freeway and a stall on 288 southbound 610 South Loop. I'm Debbie Douglas with traffic. 97.9 The Box.
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0: Gotta have what you need on 97.9 The Box. Good morning, H-Town. JQ, J-Mac, and Jazz. Live from the Houston area BMW Center Studios, getting ready for the queen of the day, my girl Keisha Nicole.
1: The queen of who day?
0: The world.
1: Oh, really?
0: Yeah.
1: Okay.
0: All right, she gonna come in here and hit you in the back of your head.
1: She hit me, she won't hit nobody else.
2: She's the queen of his world, just clarify.
0: Mm-hmm.
1: Really?
2: Yeah, that's what he said. He's the queen of his world.
0: Man, you want to see some craziness on the socials, man, make sure you hit me up at DJ JQ.
1: Official J-Mac Worldwide. And I got to say something, man. I'm getting ready to go to the gym. And the reason I'm going to the gym because is a rumor that somebody, a rapper by the name of Slim Thug.
2: Oh, you better not talk about my sugar. I mean, you better not
1: He's taking something now. Y'all see how big that dude got?
2: He's not big. He's in the gym putting in work. He's cut up.
1: No.
0: Yeah, he working out 6 days a week, J-Mac. He putting in the work.
1: That's no shortcuts. That's not all real work.
2: What is it?
1: You know. Slim know what he used to say I was doing. That's what he doing.
2: You're just hating on him because he always posts motivational quotes. And you know what? I posted one up. Go to my Instagram at It's Young Jazz. You'll see Slim be dropping real knowledge. J-Mac's just jealous of him because he's over here skinny and slim. He wish he looked like Mr. Thug.
1: Oh, no. Oh, no.
0: Yeah, you putting it out there. He's going to be the couch you with the need to my Thug of News, the news you can use.
2: Yeah.
0: To choose.
2: Put him in
0: J-Mac
2: there.
0: J-Mac over there sticking his tail. It's 97.9 The Box. Good morning, H-Town.

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3: Let it clap, let it clap. 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

0: Out the Box, H-Town's number one hip-hop and R&B station. Keisha Nicole checking in. Happy Tuesday morning. Look, I know I say this every day, it's going to be hot in Houston, but it's going to be real hot, okay? High of 99, in some areas 100, then it's going to also feel like, they said, at least like 105 today. So make sure you hydrate out there. And y'all don't pay attention. Nobody listening about, oh, look at my, that, wait, J-Mac said, what happened to your voice? Hold on, Mac. Mac is still here. I'm dealing with some sinus stuff. I was actually going to say something about the sinus being real bad and Operation Slowdown in Houston. Everybody driving fast in the city, but I lost my voice.
1: Man, I thought you was getting ready to transform. I'm looking at you like, what is going on?
0: You thought
1: on
0: I was a reptilian?
1: Right. Yeah.
0: It got stuck. This is live radio. You know, a lot of shows don't be live actually here in Houston and they actually pre-record. We actually live in this thing, okay? Listen, I'm going to have your chance to win tickets to go see LMA live in concert. And we getting ready for back to school, so you can get hooked up with backpacks. I'm talking, I got a $100 gift card to WSS and a free laptops and sneakers. I'll tell you all about it on the show today. Just vibe with me. 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

0: 97 out of the box, Keisha Nicole. Hey, Diana. So listen, you're at work. You got your coffee. What's that song that's going to get you going?
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0: This how you feel? Okay, let's do it.

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0: Beyonce. Morning to 97.9 The Box, Ace Challenge of One, Hip Hop and R&B Station, Keisha Nicole. Okay, so everybody thinks they cracked the code with Beyonce. It's always a thing. Does this mean this? Have you been seeing the pictures that she's been dropping? And there's three chairs. She's in the middle. And I said, if I know Beyonce, two things could be happening here. You know, she's gearing up for Act 3 like we always knew. Or the three chairs is DC3. I know. I want that so bad, y'all. I don't want the rock album. I love you, Beyonce. And I understand why Beyonce is doing all these genres, right? Because she's breaking the barriers and the stereotypes of the type of music that black people can create. But the selfish little girl in me that used to make dance moves up in the living room with my cousins won a DC3 union. And I hope that's what that is. When I saw her at the Jay-Z concert, Yankee Stadium, she was, when I tell you Beyonce's body was buying, she was tiny. She was telling us, oh, she's definitely gearing up with something. I hope it's that, but, you know, it's probably just for the Act 3 Rock album. Keisha Nicole hanging out with you. Hey, got your chance to win a $100 WSS gift card, right, for back to school, where you can get you some fresh new shoes as we get ready. And I'm going to tell you how to win that $100 gift card coming up next.
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0: Hey, what's up? 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
5: 97.9 The Box traffic looks like a new trouble spot. 610 West Loop southbound right as you approach I-10. Katy Freeway, it's got you slow from 290. On 610 North Loop westbound at the Hardy Toll Road, this wreck has you stop and go from Hirsch. Check on at least an extra 10-12 minutes to your commute. And on 610 North Loop eastbound at Ella, disabled vehicle now off to the shoulder. I'm Debbie Douglas with Traffic 97.9 The Box.

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0: Drake. Janet, shut the F up. 97.9 The Vox. Keisha, Nicole. It is time for the break room. If this is your first time in the break room, this is where we all get together while we at work. We break down a situation, a scenario. We give advice. Sometimes not the best advice, but we listen and we don't judge. Look, I know we be talking about relationships. We be kikiing about people's problems and stuff. But this is what I really wanted to talk about. Because what would you do? It's a serious topic. If you come home 1 a.m. and you find in your 13-year-old daughter's room a 20-year-old under her bed, a 20-year-old male. Well, this mom is now facing murder charges, right? This happened over the weekend because she shot that 20-year-old in the back of the head. And I always say, you don't know what you'll do until you're in that situation, especially when it comes to your child, not condoning what this woman did. So according to investigators, what happened next ended in tragedy. The 20-year-old ended up outside the home where police said he was found dead in the front yard after being shot in the back of the head. Neighbors say the mom was holding a gun, allegedly saying, I shot him. And then she later reportedly told police officers, I saw a dude under my kid's bed and I did what I had to do. Now, the daughter is the one who invited this grown man over. Apparently, he came into the back door around 1 a.m. Police are still trying to piece together exactly what happened between the time he was found dead and him in the bedroom. And her attorney is now saying, listen, this was not planned killing. She was in the heat of a moment after discovering this grown man in her daughter's room. And so the case may be more appropriate for voluntary manslaughter instead of first-degree murder. Now, I've been seeing all this conversation on social media about whose side people are on or what they would have did in that situation. I would like to know, if you came home middle of the night, you found this 20-year-old hiding under your 13-year-old bed, do you believe this mother acted out of parental instinct? Or should she be held fully responsible for murder because the shooting happened after the man was outside the house? Whose side are you on? 713-621-0979. Let's keep in mind, somebody did lose their life in this situation. Let's talk about it. 713-621-0979. I always say the internet's not a real place, so I want to talk to some actual people about this one right here. Call me right now. It's the break room on 97.9 The Box.
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10: All right, Shim Sham of the Day is going out to this man in Columbus who reportedly decided group chats and therapy wasn't enough for him.
11: Really?
10: So what he decided to do, he decided to fake his own death.
11: Oh, my God.
10: He wanted to see what people had to say about it.
11: Ooh.
10: Now, everything was going smooth. The emotions were high. Mm-hmm. Oh, I loved him so much. He was a good man. Mm-hmm. But when it went 0 to 100 real quick is when his ex-girlfriend showed up with another man to the funeral.
9: Wait, what was his ex? Yeah. You know what I'm saying? Like, she had moved on.
10: She had moved on, but that was really quick, though. Man ain't been gone but a week and a half.
9: Oh, she moved on in that week?
10: Mm-hmm.
9: Oh, she had stopped.
10: And then he
9: before.
10: Came up out them stands and ran up in there. Man, what you doing? And all chaos. People were falling down. People was like, oh, my God, he's alive. He's alive. And they was falling all out. Police had to come. And now he in trouble for faking his death.
11: He did all of that to find out if his girl was cheating.
10: He wanted to see what people thought about
11: it. No, he was trying to figure out if that woman was cheating.
9: Yeah, because you don't just talk bad about somebody at their funeral. Maybe at the after party thing,
10: You don't bring another man to the person you was dealing with funeral that quick.
9: She probably needed support, though.
11: You know, at most funerals, they be lying.
9: J-Mac was a good guy. I love to speak at your funeral, J-Mac.
11: What would you say?
9: Brother Mac, he always read a lot of books.
11: Okay.
9: He never fornicated a day in his life, and that's probably why he gone too soon.
10: And that might would have took him out.
1: The Simp Sham of the Day. 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
1: Out of the Box, Keisha, Nicole. We inside the break room right now, and we're talking about this story that broke over the weekend. The mother in Memphis who caught a 20-year-old boy in her daughter's room. He was under the bed. She was banging on the door trying to get in. Finally, when she got in the house, the police are still trying to figure out what happened between him being in the room and him outside. Once he got outside, she shot old boy in the head. So now she's facing murder charges, right? You have people who saying, well, if I'm the mama, I probably would have did the same thing. And you have the other people saying, nah, this could have been handled differently. Send her straight to jail. She should be charged with murder.
2: And the daughter's 13. I probably would have beat the you-know-what out of my daughter.
1: Oh, your daughter, your daughter.
2: Because, yes, my thing is because when I read it, it said that she told her that if she ever catch, meaning that she knew her daughter was hot.
1: Mm-hmm.
2: So I most definitely would have whooped her. But I would have held him until the police came to shoot him in the back of his head while leaving his crate.
1: Was excessive.
2: That was too much.
1: Yeah. You know,
2: I felt like that. It was like it's almost like she wanted to prove a point and I just sitting in jail.
1: You know, the crazy thing is, I think about, like, even when we were that age, I remember my cousin was 14 sneaking boys inside the house. They was like 20 something. And she knew what she was doing at that age. You know what I'm saying? You knew that this was wrong.
2: And see, I had a sister. My sister got caught with him. She was 14 or 15. She got caught with a man that was like 30 something. And my uncle had grabbed him up. And my mama was just like, hold on, because she knew my sister was all lying about her age. So it was like, don't beat the man up. Because from the looks of the little girl, she looked a little older than 13.
1: She hot.
2: But to shoot him in the back of his head was just too much. She most definitely should go to jail.
1: 713-621-0979. You don't know what you would do in that situation. Do you think this mother is right for being charged with murder? Or like her lawyer said, she acted out in the heat of the moment after discovering this guy under her child's bed, and it should be voluntary manslaughter instead. 713-621-0979. People don't play about their kids now. Let's talk about it. It's 97 Out of the Box.

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Never been a bow or lame, oh. 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

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He Mr. Get It Done. I'm Mrs. One of One. Fall in love every time we link. He got me sprung.com. 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Boy, I don't wanna push you on a leash. 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I ain't in your bits and you ain't in mine. Yeah, we both outside. That's my type, but here.

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0: Should have never Kehlani and Usher. 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Keisha, Nicole, we inside the break room. This is kind of a touchy one right here because somebody lost their life. This mother just got put in jail for murder because she caught a 20-year-old in her 13-year-old's room. He was under the bed when she finally got in the house after banging on the door. Whatever took place between that room and him being outside, she shot him in the head while he was outside. And so you have people divided like, hey, if I was the mom, I probably would do that too. Or I don't know what I would do in that situation. Is it fair to give her murder? And what would you have done?
1: I'd be in handcuffs too. I'd have killed his ass.
0: You would have.
1: I'd have killed his ass in the damn room.
0: You would have.
1: Yeah, I would have. My 13-year-old baby. Mm-hmm. You know, baby. I got a daughter, Key.
0: Uh-huh.
1: I got a daughter.
0: Uh-huh.
1: I don't play.
0: They are saying that this kid was a special needs kid. But I also saw where apparently he had been all over the internet commenting on young girls' posts. That's how he was. And this wasn't the first incident with him and young girls.
1: Yeah, I told her ass I could train too.
0: Ooh.
1: Yeah.
0: She said, hey, listen, I did shoot him. I did what I had to do. That's what was her exact word.
1: I roll with him.
0: 97 out of box.
2: Okay, the mother should 100% go to jail. If you look into it, this young guy was 20 years old, but he was also special needs. He had been in speed classes his whole time. Little girl was fast, and she had been letting boys in the house. Her mom jumped the gun and punished the boy because she couldn't punish the daughter.
0: So
2: she should take her ass to jail.
0: For murder.
2: For murder. She shot him in the back of the head.
0: While he was
2: trying to leave.
0: Mm-hmm. He was already outside. Yeah. He was actually already outside, too.
2: He was already outside, and for her to say, if I catch, that means she already knew what her daughter was doing. She should go to jail. Here's the thing. Had he broken in, I understand. But if you were beating on the door, that means she was trying to hide him, so she knew what was going on.
0: Yep. 97 out of the box.
3: Hello.
0: How you doing?
3: I'm good. I definitely think the mom should be charged with capital murder. She didn't act in the heat of the moment.
0: Mm-hmm.
3: She allowed him to make it out of the house and to the front porch before she shot him.
0: Mm-hmm, mm-hmm.
3: And for all we know, your daughter could have allowed this man in the house. So you can't be mad at him. You don't know if your daughter lied about her age. You don't know anything. This kid will put you in a situation where you end up, you know, like the mother did. Now you in jail fighting for your freedom because of your daughter.
0: It's just such an unfortunate situation all the way around, man. And I will add, again, when I was that age, you know, I had a cousin who invited grown men into the house. And once my auntie did catch it, she did call the guy and say, leave my daughter alone. And she went about her business. But again, now this girl doesn't have a mom. She's in jail. And another mother has lost her son. Sad all the way around, man. That's the break room right here on 97.9 The Box.
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13: Hola. It's the Shim Sham of the Day.
14: All right, Shim Sham of the Day is going out to this man in Columbus who reportedly decided group chats and therapy wasn't enough for him.
15: Really?
14: So what he decided to do, he decided to fake his own death.
15: Oh, my God.
14: He wanted to see what people had to say about it.
15: Ooh.
14: Now, everything was going smooth. The emotions were high. Mm-hmm. Oh, I loved him so much. He was a good man. Mm-hmm. But when it went 0 to 100 real quick is when his ex-girlfriend showed up with another man to the funeral.
16: Wait, what was his ex? You know what I'm saying? Like, she had moved on.
14: She had moved on, but that was really quick, though. A man ain't been gone but a week and a half.
16: Oh, she moved on in that week?
14: Mm-hmm.
16: Oh, she had stopped.
14: And then he
16: before.
14: Came up out them stands and ran up in there. Man, what you doing? And all chaos. People were falling down. People was like, oh my God, he's alive. He's alive. And they was falling all out. Police had to come. And now he in trouble for faking his death.
15: He was did all of that out. To find out if his girl was cheating.
14: He wanted to see what people thought about
15: it. No, he was trying to figure out if that woman was cheating.
16: Yeah, because you don't just talk bad about somebody at their funeral. Maybe at the after party thing, the after repast.
14: Yeah, you don't bring another man to the person you was dealing with funeral that quick.
16: She probably needed support, though.
15: You know, at most funerals, they be lying.
16: J-Mac was a good guy. I love to speak at your funeral, J-Mac.
15: What would you say?
16: Brother Mac, he always read a lot of books.
15: Okay.
16: He never fornicated a day in his life, and that's probably why he gone to
14: and that might would have took him out.
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With my business, I'm relentless, ain't no witness. I got two rent houses in the getting rented. Step in the

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Listen, we going to the Bahamas, right? On the One Voyage cruise. If you can use a vacation and you want to be on a cruise with Rick Ross, Keith Sweat, and this guy right here, T.I., I'll tell you how to get that cabin coming up next at 11:10, right here on 97 Out of the Box.

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0: I'm going to take you there, all right. I'm going to take you on this cruise with me. 97 out of the box station, number one hip-hop and R&B station, Keisha Nicole. We are gearing up for the One Voyage cruise on the Voyage Resilient Lady. Oh, my gosh. So it's going to be 6 nights, right? Ooh, it's going to be such a good time. 6 nights. Breathtaking ocean views. We got world-class dining. There's going to be day parties. We're going to have a beach party in Bimini with T.I., Rick Ross, Keith Sweat. We just added Anthony Anderson on this, Cedric the Entertainer, and Mentor Tenderism. He gonna be on there too, cooking it up. We have a good time. Also, there's gonna be like a segment for like every morning you want to get your gospel, your praise on. Jonathan McReynolds, you got Pastor Mike Jr. Also, DJ Kid Capri. I will be on that cruise with Ricky Smiley. So, right now, we got this deal going on. 6 nights, only $1,700 for this cruise. I don't know where you're gonna find 6 nights, $1,700. You're gonna get all this. Okay. And this cruise is one of the nicest. If you haven't ever been to a, Virgin Voyage Hotel, this is what the cruise reminds you of. It's just the cruise version of it. Okay. So make sure you go to ov2026.com or you can call 214-495-1963. That's 214-495-1963. You do not want to wait to secure your cabin because they're growing real fast. And you can only get this deal like right now. It's going to go up. So if I were you, I'll take advantage of it. October 26th to November 1st. I'm going to see you on there. On the way, gonna have your chance to win tickets to go see Ella Mai live in concert. She's here in Houston on August the 5th at Smart Financial Center. I'll tell you how to win next right here on 97 Out of the Box.
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0: My girl right there, Mona Leo, Everything Pink, 97.9 The Vox, Keisha Nicole. Ooh, look like they cleaning up house over there at ESPN. Let's get into what's trending. So we all heard by now they let go of the greatest, to me, analyst over there, Ryan Clark. They just let go of Cam Newton, too. Now, that one's a little more understandable. I'm not going to lie. I feel like Cam energy was just a little too much for ESPN. But they did my guy, Ryan Clark, wrong. Like, how you fire somebody in the middle of a show? Like, you let this man go to work, do most of the show, goes to commercial break, and you fire him on commercial break. Hold on, let's take it a step further. And then they also continue to put his clips up on social media the rest of the day. How'd that work? You fire me, our contract is null and void at this point, and you still post me on your social media? They said it's been brewing for a little while, though, because, you know, last September, he got into it with another analyst when this analyst defended Cowboys wide receiver CeeDee Lamb's performance in opening night loss, right? And so Ryan Clark said that that's the non-player in you. And so this analyst asked Clark, you know, not to belittle him, and he went on to apologize to that guy. But did he lie, though? According to multiple reports, this is part of a larger Disney layoff following its acquisition of NFL Network. But still, 11 years with the company, this guy won several Emmys. He has like 3 or 4 Emmys. But you know what it is, too? We're talking about a guy who went, you know, from being an undrafted free agent to a Super Bowl champion, then built himself into one of the most respected football analysts in sports media. Now, whether you agree with Ryan Clark or not, and his takes, they did him dirty. I guess he became too polarizing and too opinionated over there, right, for the last few years. But to me, that's what made him compelling. So he was literally my favorite sports analyst, a real journalist. I don't like it, not one bit. I ain't gonna keep my TV on ESPN no more. But you know what? He gonna be all right. He probably already got another job lined up. You know, he got about 4 or 5 jobs, man. All right, that's what's trending. All the way, we get ready for back to school. I had to get that out of me. I was so mad. We get ready for back to school. Free laptop, sneakers, $100 gift card at WSS. I'll tell you all about it coming up. It's 97.9 The Box.
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97 Out of the Box, Keisha Nicole. Coming up, we inside the best damn lunch mix of period. 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It's the baby. 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

0: Hey, that's how you feel right now, huh, JQ? 97 out of the box. Akeisha Nicole, it is the best damn lunch mix, period.
1: Akeisha Nicole. Akeisha Nicole, best damn lunch mix, period. Know what I'm saying already?
0: I'm loving to see an energy. How you doing?
1: Feeling pretty good. Getting this OT in at work. They got to give me that money.
0: Tell them where that check. You staying cool out in this heat?
1: I'm trying to.
0: Yeah.
1: Trying to.
0: Okay, well, we're going to get the vibes going for you while you out, okay?
1: All right. Appreciate it. Akeisha Nicole.
0: I love you do that, man. All the way. Listen, we got that Ride Dirt Meal at Trill Burgers, and we giving you a discount to Bumby's big concert. All the details on the way, because you got to pull up on your lunch break. JQ, let's get it.

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0: I don't give a fuck about you. 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
0: No, a mother pressure. It's a mother pressure. 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I am healthy. 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I'm a mother. Die. 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What I tell them all the time. If you walk up by my life, I just take it as a sign. Three finger to the sky, told them read between the lines. Can't fail them, y'all.

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0: Man. JQ, hold on. I was in here going crazy. Best damn lunch mix here. 97.9 The Vibes, Keisha Nicole. That's my brother right there, JQ, in the mix. Happy Tuesday. If you out right now, listen, if you out right now, you hungry, I want you to head over to Trill Burger. Oh, I wish I could give me a vegan burger right now. They sell fire. But right now, over at Trill Burger, you know, we getting you in to the Ride and Dirty concert. So if you pull up and get the Ride and Dirty meal, it's only exclusively there, which is two OG burgers. You got two order of crispy fries, two medium drinks, and then that QR code to purchase tickets to Bun B Presents Still Riding Dirty, which that lineup he keeps adding to every single day, which is Saturday, August 1st. You get that discount code on that box. So you might as well pull up right now and get you something to eat up, right? Best damn lunch mix.
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0: 97 Out of the Box, A. Shawn's one hip hop and R&B station. Keisha Nicole, getting you ready for back to school. We not letting you go back to school empty handed, okay? Got your chance to win a $100 WSS gift card. Get you some new sneakers by texting SHARP to 24042. That is SHARP to 24042. SHARP. Do you ever hear people say Mercury's in retrograde? Let me say this right. Mercury is in retrograde. So if you've been feeling like off, they say like men or women from your past start popping up. Stay where y'all at. Stay where y'all at. The one I was talking to popped up with a baby, but that's a different story. Yep. The other day. Mercury is in retrograde, whatever they be saying. But they say basically it means Mercury is moving backwards in the sky. And astrologers are saying that's when misunderstandings, delays, and old situations tend to resurface. So if you've been feeling off or people popping back up, don't forget the block button still works. Just saying. Or you could spin a block. It might end up like Nelly and Ashanti. Who knows? I rebuke the retrograde. All right, coming up, 1 o'clock hour. Got those LMA tickets for you inside a game of Beat the Buzzard, okay? 110 to be exact. It's 97.9 The Box.
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90.9 The Box, Keisha Nicole. Want to invite you out to the Mayor's Back to School Health Fair, right? So it's going to be 20,000 backpacks, school supplies, 20,000, okay? 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

0: fucking down. 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She got my hammer down. He thought he wasn't gonna have to stand on like he was handicapped. Made that stand on it. Now his can't stand me now. 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Looking at them like sisters.
1: That's the gun.
0: Be letting they go. 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They don't have no
1: that
0: business. 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

0: Solo, somebody, 97 out of the box, Keisha Nicole. We gotta talk about this in the break room tomorrow. Cause I gotta get to, beat the buzzer. NBA star Anthony Edwards, you know his baby mama, Aisha Howard, been stalling a custody agreement until he pays $500K. She says this is what she wants and issue a public apology. Mind you, they have a 1-year-old daughter. This is an ongoing thing. She's also a little baby's baby mama. She tried to file child support in California, right? But the case is really in Georgia. And Cali, you get more money. That's why a lot of these women try to file in Cali. And the judge says she ain't got no real ties to California. So now he was ordered to pay like $3,000 a month, and she mad about that. Cause his contract is what? $200 million? And they listed her income as zero. She don't work. That's why we gotta get, I told you tomorrow we gonna get into it for real in the break room. Let's get into, Beat the Buzzer though. Cause I got these tickets to go see Ella Mai August 5th at Smart Financial Center. I know somebody called up here earlier, said they gonna have a little date night. He gonna take his wife if he wins. 713-621-0979. Beat the Buzzer. I asked you a question. You get it right, you win. You get it wrong, buzzer goes off. I put 10 seconds on the clock. If your time run out, buzzer goes off. You lose, okay? The name of the game is to beat the buzzer at 713-621-0979. Hit me up right now. It's 97 Out of the Box.
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8: All right, Shim Sham of the Day is going out to this man in Columbus who reportedly decided group chats and therapy wasn't enough for him.
9: Really?
8: So what he decided to do, he decided to fake his own death.
9: Oh, my God.
8: He wanted to see what people had to say about it.
9: Ooh.
8: Now, everything was going smooth. The emotions were high. Mm-hmm. Oh, I loved him so much. He was a good man. Mm-hmm. But when it went 0 to 100 real quick is when his ex-girlfriend showed up with another man to the funeral.
10: Wait, what was his ex?
8: Yeah.
10: You know what I'm saying? Like, she had moved on.
8: She had moved on, but that was really quick, though. A man ain't been gone but a week and a half.
10: Oh, she moved on in that week?
8: Mm-hmm.
10: Oh, she had stopped.
8: And then
10: him
8: he came up out them stands and ran up in there. Man, what you doing? And all chaos. People were falling down. People was like, oh my God, he's alive. He's alive. And they was falling all out. Police had to come. And now he in trouble for faking his death.
9: To find out if his girl was cheating.
8: He wanted to see what people thought about it.
9: No, he was trying to figure out if that woman was cheating.
10: Yeah, because you don't just talk bad about somebody at their funeral. Maybe at the after party thing,
8: recast. You don't bring another man to the person you was dealing with funeral that quick.
10: She probably needed support, though.
9: You know, at most funerals, they be lying.
10: J-Mac was a good guy. I love to speak at your funeral, J-Mac.
9: What would you say?
10: Brother Mac, he always read a lot of books.
9: Okay.
10: He never fornicated a day in his life, and that's probably why he gone to
8: and that might would have took him out.
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1: 97 Out of the Box, Keisha Nicole. Time for Beat the Buzzard, the sound that you are trying to avoid. When you hear that, you know you out, okay? So you gotta beat the buzzard. LMA tickets on the line. Adolphus, you ready?
2: Yes, ma'am. What's
1: all right,
2: up?
1: I'm gonna give you a question. You get it right, you win. And you got 10 seconds on the clock, okay?
2: All right.
1: Name three things that is hot to the touch, not to the taste.
2: Hot to the touch, not to the taste. An oven, a heater, and a curling iron.
1: That's it. You got it. Too easy Tuesdays. Too easy.
2: I had to redeem myself yesterday.
1: See, I thought that was you. You called yesterday and you got the question wrong about the boo songs. What my girl Aaliyah say, if at first you don't succeed, you got it today though, baby.
2: Yeah, thanks.
1: You're going to see Ella Mai live in concert August the 5th. She over at Smart Financial Center and you in there too.
2: Okay. That's
1: close. And we got to do that Beyonce Morning Dew coming up in about three songs. Let's get into this T.I. who's going to be in that One Voyage cruise. You need to be on that too. Let them know.
3: Woo!

0: Beyonce, Morning Dew, 97 out of the box. Keisha Nicole. Do you know what she's talking about in this song? You know what Morning Dew is, right? So the definition of Morning Dew is water droplets that condense on cool outdoor surfaces during the night and are visibly early in the day, right? But you go over to the Urban Dictionary, when a female wakes up and is aroused and what's that emoji, the wet side emoji? Beyonce, listen, I had to go look up the lyrics. I said, yeah, this might be one of my favorite Beyonce drops in a long time. And I was talking about this earlier because we know she's gearing up for something. Dropped this song, got on stage with her hubby. She's, her body crazy right now. And then these pictures that she's posting of her in the middle, sitting on a chair. And there's two chairs beside of her, right? So you have half people saying, okay, she's getting ready for Act 3, which is a rock album. Other half said, the three could signal the Destiny Child reunion tour. And I said, listen, they're celebrating the 25th anniversary this year of Survivor, so it's only right. Isn't that the first album that Michelle was on with them? Come on, that would be, like, incredible. I put it on my story, and I asked people to vote. Everybody, the majority, said, we want the DC3 reunion. Nobody voted, I'll take Act 3 rock album. 8% said, I'll take whatever B wants to give us. I know that's right. All right, we're getting ready for back to school. We want your kid to go back to school prepared and ready with my girl Amber Mawson and Mawson Law, giving you a chance to win a brand new laptop for learning. And then we're going to throw in a $200 gift card to Hibbett, right? Back to school kicks, exclusive access to the Amber Cares back to school party, which is going down Saturday, August 1st. So make sure you nominate a student that you know. And it could be like, you know, a niece and nephew, your child, maybe a kid in the neighborhood. Nominate them. Let us know why they deserve this, and you could just text us just to get straight to their Amber to 24042. That's going to be Amber to 24042. Or if you got time, head over to our website, all right? TheBoxHouston.com.
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That is coming out of the box. Keisha Cole back with you tomorrow. Make sure you tap in with me 9 a.m. to 2 p.m. My brother G-Man is up next, man. He's got those tickets. Universe Soul Circus. Get the kids out the house. Enjoy a little day over there at the circus. So make sure you tap in with him for your chance to win. You can always keep up with me on Instagram @KeishaNicole. I'll be back with more of those LMA passes tomorrow. Have a blessed day.

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0: 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Big show going down. 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
8: Hola. It's the Shim Sham of the Day.
0: All right, Shim Sham of the Day is going out to this man in Columbus who reportedly decided group chats and therapy wasn't enough for him.
9: Really?
0: So what he decided to do, he decided to fake his own death.
9: Oh, my God.
0: He wanted to see what people had to say about it.
9: Ooh.
0: Now, everything was going smooth. The emotions were high. Mm-hmm. Oh, I loved him so much. He was a good man. Mm-hmm. But when it went 0 to 100 real quick is when his ex-girlfriend showed up with another man to the funeral.
10: Wait, what was his ex? You know what I'm saying? Like, she had moved on.
0: She had moved on, but that was really quick, though. A man ain't been gone but a week and a half.
10: Oh, she moved on in that week?
0: Mm-hmm.
10: Oh, she had stopped.
0: And then he
10: before.
0: Came up out them stands and ran up in there. Man, what you doing? And all chaos. People were falling out. People was like, oh, my God, he's alive. He's alive. And they was falling all out. Police had to come. And now he in trouble for faking his death.
9: He was did all of that out. To find out if his girl was cheating.
0: He wanted to see what people thought about
9: him. No, he was trying to figure out if that woman was cheating.
10: Yeah, because you don't just talk bad about somebody at their funeral. Maybe at the after party thing, the after
0: repast. Yeah, you don't bring another man to the person you was dealing with funeral that quick.
10: She probably needed support, though.
9: You know, at most funerals, they be lying.
10: J-Mac was a good guy. I love to speak at your funeral, J-Mac.
9: What would you say?
10: Brother Mac, he always read a lot of books.
9: Okay.
10: He never fornicated a day in his life, and that's probably why he going to
0: and that might would have took him out.
8: The Shim Sham of the Day. On 97.9 The Box.
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State South's number one hip hop and R&B station. Yeah. G-Man, what the hell going on at ESPN? What the hell? Man, they just firing people left and right, even on the air. I'm going to tell you all about it coming up at 2:40. 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

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All right, let's talk ESPN. It has some mass layoffs going down today. And some of the casualties were Cam Newton and Ryan Clark. Ryan Clark is an NFL analyst on ESPN. Cam Newton was debating Stephen A. Smith on First Take. But according to Ryan Clark, he was let go midway through his appearance on NFL Live yesterday. The former NFL safety said he did not finish the program and is part of a wider group of layoffs. More came up today with Cam Newton. But

0: to best position us for the future. Now, Ryan Clark, they let him go, basically saying because they didn't want to leak. They wanted to let him go yesterday and not come back on the air, so there wouldn't be no leaks out there. But Ryan Clark came out big and said, "My peace with God and with humility comes from within. I'll continue to build myself so the world can never strip me of what's real." Get moving today, y'all. There it is, man. So ESPN slashing and dashing. 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

0: Big Three, Ice Cube, when asked about when the Big Three first came about, if it was going to be, you know, what it was going to be like, and this is what he said.
1: You know, we thought we would only have retired NBA players, and we didn't really know how they was going to play. Like, when they got out there, Steven Jackson set the tone for the league. When we had a scrimmage, he was basically saying, we ain't about to play like these bullshit all-star games y'all see. I'm going at you. I ain't got no friends out here.
0: Man, oh man, I can't wait for it. This Sunday, man, if y'all want to go, we play the game 2 for 3. You got 2 games going down. You got the DMV Trilogy versus Miami Thrill 5. The Houston Rig Hands taking on Dallas Power. So, 4-pack of tickets. All you got to do is give me the titles of the 3 songs. I'm going to play for you at 3:30, and you win. 2 for 3 coming up on The Box.
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2: JY, turn me up. Miami. That's all my scammers and my kid money.

taking on Miami 305 and the Houston Rig Hands taking on the Dallas Power. It's the Big Three Sunday Toyota Center. I got four tickets, and all you got to do is tell me the titles of these three songs I'm finna play for you in the 2 for 3 game. All right, titles only, and it go like this right here.

0: Skiller, Chris Brown, Bryson Tiller, that face card on 97.9 The Box, H-Town's number one hip-hop and R&B station. It is El G-Man. Got these four tickets to see the Big Three this Sunday at the Toyota Center Q, bringing the Big Three back to the H for a great two big games going down. So, all right, so let's do it. I'm going to play the two-for-three game for you one more time. All you got to do is give me the titles of these three songs.
1: Put it on the Nick Webb. You can do it big up in this mug.
2: Hollin' like a big shot.
0: Tiffany, what up?
3: What's up?
0: All right, you is what's up. If you can get these right, you're going to spend your Sunday at the Big Three game at the Toyota Center, all right?
3: All right, babe.
0: Come on.
3: If I look good.
0: One.
3: Give me that.
0: Two.
3: And let them know.
0: All right, doggy, here we go again. One hit a quitter. There it is. Congratulations. All right, I seriously got to rethink my strategy here. I think I got to just do one word from every song and see if y'all can get that, which I think y'all would, though. But, yeah.
3: Yay.
0: You ain't got to worry about the day, though. You got it, girl. You are going to Big Three this Sunday. The DMV Trilogy taking on Miami 305 and, of course, H-Town. H-Town Rig Hands taking on the Dallas Power Sunday. I got four tickets waiting on you, girl. Enjoy the show.
3: That sounds great. Amazing.
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3: JQ got that shim sham of the day.
4: Yo, tell me with this.
0: Ouija, man, you ain't gonna never believe this one, man. So, you know, women have been getting the BBL for years and everything. Well, this med spa surgeon that's from Beverly Hills, he's offering the DDL, which is a Dominican lift for your penile. Yeah, I'm talking about your thing. They said this is a non-surgical, no downtime. And they said what they do is they stick a shot in there and put some stuff in there and they make you bigger, wider, and longer.
5: What it costs?
0: They haven't said the cost, but it's going to cost you something.
5: Well,
0: now, some scientists are saying, hey, it ain't going to make it longer, but it will make you wider. But I don't know, man. A DDL, hey, fellas might go out there. But some researchers say, don't mess with your stuff because it might not work right properly the next time. Well, they got a pump for that, too. You'll just have a balloon down there squeezing, and then you up all the way up.
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1: It's the Shim Sham of the Day.
0: All right, Shim Sham of the Day is going out to this man in Columbus who reportedly decided group chats and therapy wasn't enough for him.
8: Really?
0: So what he decided to do, he decided to fake his own death.
8: Oh, my God.
0: He wanted to see what people had to say about it.
8: Ooh.
0: Now, everything was going smooth. The emotions were high. Mm-hmm. Oh, I loved him so much. He was a good man. Mm-hmm. But when it went 0 to 100 real quick is when his ex-girlfriend showed up with another man to the funeral.
9: Wait, what was his ex? You know what I'm saying? Like, she had moved on.
0: She had moved on, but that was really quick, though. A man ain't been gone but a week and a half.
9: Oh, she moved on in that week?
0: Mm-hmm.
9: Oh, she had stopped.
0: And then he
9: before.
0: Came up out them stands and ran up in there. Man, what you doing? And all chaos. People were falling out. People was like, oh, my God, he's alive. He's alive. And they was falling all out. Police had to come. And now he in trouble for faking his death.
8: He did all of that to find out if his girl was cheating.
0: He wanted to see what people thought about it.
8: No, he was trying to figure out if that woman was cheating.
9: Yeah, because you don't just talk bad about somebody at their funeral. Maybe at the after party thing, recast.
0: You don't bring another man to the person you was dealing with funeral that quick.
9: She probably needed support, though.
8: You know, at most funerals, they be lying.
9: J-Mac was a good guy. I love to speak at your funeral, J-Mac.
8: What would you say?
9: Brother Mac, he always read a lot of books.
8: Okay.
9: He never fornicated a day in his life, and that's probably why he gone to
0: and that might would have took him out.
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Chevy Chase. And still go back a thotty and some bummy shit. Yo, Eli, why they touching me? 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
1: 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All right. 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So when you hear the song Folded by Kalani, Folded by Kalani, be number 9. I'm going to put you in for the win. All right, this Saturday, Universe Soul Circus. 4 tickets when you hear Folded by Kalani. Coming up right here on 97.9 The Box.
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8: Hola. It's the Shim Sham of the Day.
1: All right, Shim Sham of the Day is going out to this man in Columbus who reportedly decided group chats and therapy wasn't enough for him.
9: Really?
1: So what he decided to do, he decided to fake his own death.
9: Oh, my God.
1: He wanted to see what people had to say about it.
9: Ooh.
1: Now, everything was going smooth. The emotions were high. Mm-hmm. Oh, I loved him so much. He was a good man. Mm-hmm. But when it went 0 to 100 real quick is when his ex-girlfriend showed up with another man to the funeral.
10: Wait, what was his ex?
1: Yeah.
10: You know what I'm saying? Like, she had moved on.
1: She had moved on, but that was really quick, though. A man ain't been gone but a week and a half.
10: Oh, she moved on in that week?
1: Mm-hmm.
10: Oh, she had stopped.
1: And then
10: him
1: he came up out them stands and ran up in there. Man, what you doing? And all chaos. People were falling out. People was like, oh my God, he's alive. He's alive. And they was falling all out. Police had to come. And now he in trouble for faking his death.
9: He did all of that to find out if his girl was cheating.
1: He wanted to see what people thought about it.
9: No, he was trying to figure out if that woman was cheating.
10: Yeah, because you don't just talk bad about somebody at their funeral. Maybe at the after party thing,
1: You don't bring another man to the person you was dealing with funeral that quick.
10: She probably needed support, though.
9: You know, at most funerals, they be lying.
10: J-Mac was a good guy. I love to speak at your funeral, J-Mac.
9: What would you say?
10: Brother Mac, he always read a lot of books.
9: Okay.
10: He never fornicated a day in his life, and that's probably why he gone to
1: sleep. That might would have took him out.
8: 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On 97.9 The Box.
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0: She with G-Man Tori. All right, so you kids ready for back to school? Are you ready?
1: So I have one, two, the set of twins. Mine, I only have one, but I help out a couple of families. So one family, they have a set of twins, which is two. Another family, that's two. So kind of like four kids.
0: Mm-hmm.
1: And I normally just pick a random one in the community where I live. So it's basically I try to do like three families.
0: Yeah, the mayor of Houston is also doing his back to school and health fair on Saturday, August 1st from 8 a.m. to 2 p.m. at the George R. Brown Convention Center. They got 20,000 backpacks, school supplies, health screenings, and more.
1: And you said it's at the George R. Brown Stadium, right?
0: George R. Brown Convention Center right there in downtown H-Town. Again, 20,000 backpacks, school supplies, dental, vision, mental health, routine immunizations. 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The mayor's back to school event going down Saturday, August 1st. 8 a.m. to 2 p.m. George R. Brown Convention Center with the BOX.
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0: put me any place on the map, cause I'm him. 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Big Master P vibe, no limit. Falling hard on another hemisphere. 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
1: 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Before that, you heard Kalani's Folding. That means I got to hook somebody up with some tickets to the Universe Soul Circus like Kennedy. Yeah. Ooh. See, like you got some people in the background want to go to the Universe Soul Circus.
2: Yeah.
1: 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Well, you got four tickets for this Saturday at the Sam Houston Race Park, live under the big top, in the air-conditioned big top of the Universe Soul Circus. Congratulations.
2: Okay, see you.
1: All right, for those that want to go, tickets starting at just $25. 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

Out the box with G-Man, and did you know you don't have to spend a fortune to vacation like a VIP? I'm talking six unforgettable nights, endless memories, all the details at 640. The first shebang, ladies and Drake on the BOX.

0: man. All right, Crystal, what you need?
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0: How about to the Bahamas?
1: Oh, that's where I want
0: to
1: go.
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0: tickets.
1: You know the worst part about after a wreck? It's not even the car. It's everything after. Now every ride with your coworker turns into, you got some gas money, even though y'all stay in the same neighborhood. Or you open up Uber like, ain't no way that's $38 for 2 miles. Meanwhile, insurance saying, we're still reviewing your claim. Don't stay stuck after a car wreck. Get the Insurance Outlaw. You want the bag? 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
2: Hey, Dr. Harrison, it's Keisha Nicole. I was talking to somebody earlier, and they were like, you know, I haven't been to the dentist in 7 years. I said, 7 years? Can you explain what happens when someone waits that long to go to the dentist?
3: Yes, you risk losing your teeth. Guys, if it's been even over a year, you've damaged yourself. I just got to call it what it is. That bacteria did build up around your teeth. That bacteria eats the bone that holds your teeth in place. It either ate just a little bit or it ate a lot. But depending on how long it's been eating bone, it depends on how much bone you still got. And so if you go years and years and years not getting a professional teeth cleaning, because all we're doing is getting the bacteria that's near the bone off your teeth, out of your mouth, because we want the gums to attach to the teeth to where the bacteria can't reach the bone. 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
9: 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It is hot as f*** out here. The hell is wrong with y'all? Crazy. It's your boy Lil Dicky, by the way, and I'm strictly in the air conditioning from here on out.
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Ain't never changed, been like this from the start. Only meaning one thing, don't get tired, I go hard. I don't get tired. 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